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1: All right, let's take a trip to Reno, Nevada, where Oscar is celebrating birthday tonight. Oscar, happy birthday. Welcome to the show.

0: Oh, thank you very much. This is my first time doing it, so it'd be kind of cool actually carrying out my shout out, you know what I mean? My oral expression.
1: Yes, sir. Tell me who's on your mind tonight.
0: Yeah, I'm thinking about all my loved ones. Thinking about my my late father, Oscar Sr., my brother that's on in his fourth tour. His name's Eric. And my lovely wife that's always with me and supports me. And just all my loved ones, my mom, you know, just everybody, covering everybody.
1: You know, you are one of the richest people out there, and I don't mean monetarily, I don't mean with money, but with love. It sounds like you're surrounded by a whole bunch of amazing people that you love and that love you right back, Oscar.
0: All right, thank you. And what station should I listen to, and when would I know that it's on, or do I just keep listening?
1: Well, we are on the radio right now at this exact moment.
0: Hey, thank you very much. Thank you so much. That means a lot to me. Thank you.
1: God bless you and your family. We'll talk soon. Thanks, Oscar.
0: You as well. Thank you.

0: It is so darn good to see you tonight. Welcome to the Sunday Night Slow Jam. Just in case it's your very first time listening to the show, we're going to play all your favorite love songs, the classics from back in the day. My favorite part of the recipe, my favorite ingredient is you and your phone calls. When you call us tonight with your oral expressions, 877-209-0631. And then finally, I'll remind you the show is heard all across America and around the world. 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
1: This is Lexi from Duluth, Minnesota. I'm sending oral expression to my husband, Jacob Johnson. I just wanted to say I miss you and I love you so much, babe.
2: Hey, yo, it's Nick from Gary, Indiana. I just want to get my oral expression, all my peace out there. Y'all have a blessed one. We'll catch y'all later.
3: My name is Shakia. I'm from Salt Lake City, Utah. And this oral expression goes out to the love of my life, Libby Goodheim. I know things have been so crazy and hectic, but just know I love you. And I appreciate everything that you do to me, you and I forever.
4: 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My oral expression is to Robert Alvarez in Punta Gorda, Florida. 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I love you so much.
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1: Hi, I would like to make an oral expression.
2: Sure. What's your name?
1: Jessica.
2: Where are you calling in from tonight?
1: Tri-Cities, Washington.
2: All right. And who's on your mind? Who are you thinking about?
1: My husband, Kenneth Robinson. He's in Shelton, Washington right now. Just want to let him know that I love him and that I miss him.
2: Tell me about Kenneth.
1: Kenneth is my husband. We've been together for over 30 years. Been married for 10. Been through it all. But we're still right here, right next to each other.
2: 30 years, that's incredible.
1: Yeah. Yep. Since we were 13.
2: Unbelievable. Where did you first meet?
1: In middle school.
2: In middle school. And who liked who first?
1: Honestly, he commented on my butt, told me that I had a nice butt. That's how we started dating.
2: in middle school, huh?
1: Yes.
2: Wow.
1: Yes.
2: Look
1: yes,
2: at that.
1: Funny.
2: Did you run away and scream? Or
1: No.
2: What a great story. And 30 years later, here you are.
1: Yeah. Yep. We just had our 10-year anniversary. It was great.
2: Congratulations. By the way, I've always wanted to use that pickup line. I was just always afraid it would backfire and it wouldn't work. But it worked in your case.
1: It worked for me, and I'm still together with

0: 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My name is R-Dub. I'm a little old school. I'm not going to lie. I'm a little old school. I still see the value, the specialness of writing someone a letter. 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If you miss that address, it'll be coming up later on in the show.
1: Hi, this is Jasmine from Norfolk, Nebraska. I would like to make an oral expression to my boyfriend, Travis Moreland, in El Dorado, Kansas. I appreciate everything you do for me. I miss you, and I can't wait to see you this weekend. I hope you have a good night.
2: This is Lupe Jimenez from Las Vegas, Nevada. This goes to Maribel Villegas, all the way from Visalia, California. I just want to say, even though we're separated, my heart beats for nobody else but you.
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4: Hi, this is Jen from Red Lake, Minnesota. I want to give an oral expression out to the love of my life, Gunn. I just want to let you know that I love you very much, and that you're going to be my future husband. I love you, baby.
0: I got to manifest that. Got to manifest. He may not know it, but you know it, and you just manifested it. He will be your future husband. Jennifer Lopez will be my future wife. I said it, now it's got to happen. Right?

on how it works. We'll check the apology line and kick off hour number two of tonight's Sunday Night Slow Jams next. This hour is brought to you by Convict Records, presenting Akon, Ringtone,

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2: This is Mason from Tucson, Arizona. Want to apologize to my old friend, Sienna. Sienna, I'm sorry. I don't know how many times I broke your heart. Not really on purpose or anything, but no, I'm really sorry for that. All I want is your forgiveness and to be able to still talk to you and stuff, right?
3: Ashley, my name is Demetrius Phelps. I'm from Valdosta, Georgia. I'm sorry what I did to you. Just accept my apology.
4: Lily Beth Robledo, I just want to give you a shout out and tell you I'm sorry for all the times that I hurt you, baby. You're my queen. You're my soulmate, and I will never forget you, and I always want to be with you. So never forget that, baby. This is Pablo Robledo out of Oklahoma City.

0: 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I want to thank this radio station, the one you're listening to right now. I want to thank this radio station for airing my show tonight. 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
1: Hi, my name is Jenny, and I'm calling out of Portland, Oregon, and I want to send an oral expression to my husband, Leo. I just want to say I love you, and happy anniversary.
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3: 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I just want to say that I love you so much, and I miss you, and I can't wait to hang out with you.
4: Hi, my name is Renelle Lacey. I'm from San Antonio, Texas. I want to leave an oral expression for my husband, Sean. Can't wait to Saturday so we can see you. I love you so much, babe. Good night. Talk to you in the morning.
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1: R-Dub, my brother, what's going on?
2: What's going on, my brother from another mother? What are you doing tonight?
1: Oh, just jamming out to your Sunday Night Slow Jams, man. I was hoping to make a oral expression.
2: I appreciate that so much. Absolutely, let's do it. Start with your name and where you're calling from.
1: My name's Stephen Taylor, and I'm calling from Wichita Falls, Texas.
2: Stephen, stop right here. I just got your message, and I wanted to say thank you so much for the kind words, man. I really appreciate that.
1: Oh, yes, sir, man. You got me through 3 years of being incarcerated, hard times, and I listen to you every Sunday night, and, you know, it gave me strength and helped me get through. I appreciate you, brother.
2: You know, and this is for everyone listening, I listen to every single message that comes into this radio station, and sometimes it takes days to listen to them all, but I listen to every single one, and every message I get means so much to me, and yours meant so much to me, man. So first of all, just to thank you for that, man. I'm glad you're still listening. Let's make an oral expression to the one you're thinking about. What is her name?
1: Her name is Maddie Apperson.
2: All right, let's do it. What do you want to tell Maddie?
1: I just want to let her know that I'm thinking about her tonight. You know, she's very beautiful, and she's a very special girl, and she deserves to be happy, and I hope to be the man to make her happy one day. And she's feeling a little under the weather. Her back's hurting her, and I just want her to know that I'm thinking about her and hope she feels better tonight.

0: 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Long distance love from Connie in San Antonio, Texas, to Lamont in Norfolk, Virginia. I'm thinking about you always, and I can't wait to see you. From Sean to Sandy in Lafayette, Indiana, I love you. I'm thinking about you, and good night. And from Rosa to Alexander in Beaumont, Texas, love you, and I miss you, and I'm glad we're tuned in together listening to Sunday Night Slow Jams, even though physically we're apart. And really, that's what the show is all about. I love that. That's an amazing message. Even if the one you love is 1,000 miles away, if you're both listening to the show tonight, it's like you're together. You can find a list of all the different radio stations and locations where our show can be heard at slowjams.com. From Tiana in Sheridan, Oregon, for Robert, I love you, and I can't wait till you're right next to me. Ruben to Brandy in Las Cruces, New Mexico, I love you, and you're my winning lottery ticket in life. Aaron to Crystal in Sanger, California, I'll never love anybody like I love you. Alicia's in Albuquerque for Matthew in Santa Fe, New Mexico. Kaylee and Tyler in Tulsa, Oklahoma. Destiny to Adam in Modesto, California. Marissa's in Austin, Texas for Fabs in Beaumont, Texas tonight. Misty and Mikey in Salem, Oregon. 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We'll get it on a show ASAP. We'll check the apology line and come back with another full hour of Sunday Night Slow Jams next.
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2: 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And I want to apologize, and I hope he accepts it, Manuel Henry Rivera from Winter Park. 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
1: Hi, my name is Orchid from Monterey, California, and my oral expression goes to the man of my dreams, Christopher Cosby. I love you very much. I want to wish you a happy birthday. I miss you, and I will see you soon.
2: Hi, my name is Manuel Torres from Clewiston, Florida. To Christopher Piñawa, my little brother-in-law, best brother-in-law that there is. Number one in PlayStation 4. You got it, bro.
3: Hello, my name is Kathy calling from Gonzales, Texas. Just want to send an oral expression out to my husband, David, in Bastrop, Texas. I just want to tell you that I love you and I miss you so much. I hope you have a good night, babe. I love you. Bye-bye.
4: Hi, this is Brainy from South Haven, Michigan. I want to give an oral expression out to the love of my life, JoJo. I know we've been through a lot, but we're working on it and things are going to get easier. And I just wanted you to know I love you, baby.
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1: Hello.
2: Hello.
1: Who's this?
2: You called me. Who's this?
1: Is this R-Dub?
2: Yes, sir. Yes, sir. Who's this?
1: This is Demetrius Carter.
2: Demetrius. I think I just talked to your girlfriend. Yeah. What's your girl's name, Demetrius?
1: Jana.
2: Yes, I just talked to Jana. Are you with her right now?
1: Yeah, I am.
2: She could have just passed the phone, but that's okay. Welcome to the show, Demetrius. What do you want to tell Jana tonight?
1: I'll tell her that I love her. We've been talking since we were 15. I'll be 29 at the end of the month, this month. So it's been quite some time. Just tell her that I love her, and I hope that we spend a lot of meritful and joyful years in the future together.
2: Man, that's a love story if I ever heard one, my friend. Thank you so much for sharing that with us tonight, Demetrius.
1: No problem. Thank you for allowing me to.

sad when I don't get to their oral expression. But it's, truth be told, it's physically impossible. We've tried. It's physically impossible to play all 10,000 oral expressions in one show. We've tried. I've tried for 30 years. There's no way. We will get as many people on the air as possible. So I wanted to say thank you for your patience. Isabel for Adam in Port Arthur, Texas. You're my peace, my comfort, and my home, and I love you. Latricia to Carlos in West Virginia. I love you. I'm thinking about you, and good night. And from Jose to wife Ruby in Amarillo, Texas, where they hear slow jams 5 nights a week. I love you and I appreciate all you do for me and Lucy. These are online expressions from slowjams.com. From Aaron to Corey in Madison, Alabama, I love you and I appreciate you. From Kobe to wife Heather in El Dorado, Illinois, I love you so very much and thank you for being everything I've ever needed. Damon for Angela in Caldwell, Idaho, he's thinking about you. From Travis to Trisha in Cooksville, Maryland. Trisha to Timmy in Farmington, New Mexico. Marie to George in Tucson, Arizona. Isabella to Donnie in Anchorage, Alaska. And Violet to Iggy in New London, Connecticut. I feel like I took a trip around the world, but without the jet lag. We're going to come back, check the apology line, and give you the fourth and final hour of Sunday Night Slow Jams. 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
2: Hi, this is Megan. Michael, I love you, baby. I'm sorry for always giving you such a hard time. I hope tonight you have a better night or a better day than yesterday. See you soon, baby. I'm sorry.
3: This is Devin Demerson. I would like to send an apology out to an ex of mine. Her name is Courtney. I love you. I miss you. I've been thinking about you. And I pray that God continues to watch over you, keep you in his arms. I really do miss you.
4: This is Megan. I want to say I'm sorry to Robert Gonzalez. I'm sorry for putting you through everything that I put you through in the past. And I hope you find happiness.
5: But I understand why. See, it's burning me to hold on to this. I know this is something I gotta do. But that don't mean I want to. What I'm trying to say is that I love you. I feel like this is coming to an end. And it's better for me to

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It's your nephew, Baby Bash, on the Ultimate Slow Jam Show, the Sunday Night Slow Jams, with my boy R-Dub. Already, baby.

0: So a lot of people tune into the Sunday Night Slow Jams. I think it's something like 4 or 5.5 million every Sunday night, last time I checked. But not everyone stays till the end. Only my OGs, the real Sunday Night Slow Jams aficionados. That's you. So thank you for being up here. Please identify yourself. You're up late with us. I want to know who you are. You can reach out on our IG or drop a comment, facebook.com/slowjams. Hour number 4, we are so ready.
1: 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The message is going to Donnie Gunn. I love and miss you, baby. Can't wait for you to get home.
2: My name is Chase Cato. I'm from Wichita, Kansas. And I just want to sit there and tell Kelsey that I know we've been through the worst of the worst, and but I just want to tell you that I love you no matter what. Thank you so much for not giving up on me.
3: Hi, this is Olivia from Stockton, California. And I want to give an oral expression to Oscar. I just want to say that I love you and thank you for being the best man out there.
4: My name is Virginia Sanchez, Amarillo, Texas. I'd like to give an oral expression to my husband, Jimmy Sanchez. I wanted to let him know that I love him and miss him. I love him past forever and all eternity.
0: All right, time to kiss him through the phone. Your goodnight kisses. We'll take him right now, 877-209-0631. And the rest of the Sunday Night Slow Jam start next.
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feelings that I feel for you. 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And if you don't believe me, please see I don't need no effort. 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
1: Yes, I'm trying to do an oral expression.
2: Sure, let's do it. What's your name and where are you calling from?
1: Mimi. I'm calling from Tulsa, Oklahoma.
2: Hello, Mimi. How are things in Tulsa tonight?
1: Oh, just fine. Just now getting off work.
2: Okay. What do you do, Mimi? What do you work at?
1: Home health.
2: You've been taking care of people all day. Now it's time to take care of yourself. Some self-care with some slow jams. Ain't that right, Mimi?
1: Yes, sir.
2: Okay, well, let me take care of you tonight, Mimi. Who are we thinking about? Who's your oral expression to?
1: My oral expression goes to Christopher.
2: Okay, what are we telling Christopher tonight?
1: That I love him, I miss him, and I will see him soon. Good night and sweet dreams.
2: All right, Mimi, anything else we can do for you tonight?
1: That's it. Thank you.
2: Thank you for listening. Enjoy the show.
1: Uh-huh. Love you like a brother. 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
1: Hi, we're All For One.
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0: 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I want to give a good night kiss to my kiddos, Zachary and King.
1: Mwah. Hi, this is Jeremy from South Whitley, Indiana. I want to blow my kiss to Allie. I love you. I miss you.
2: 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I love you so much. Mwah. Good night, baby.
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3: Right now, people are debating what will become the modern day asbestos.
4: Oh, interesting.
5: Oh, yeah.
3: It's Brooke and Jeffrey in the morning. Alexis, do you even know what asbestos is?
6: Yeah, I've learned it on this show.
7: Yeah.
6: Otherwise, no.
3: It's not a new Chewy flavor, if that's what you're thinking.
7: Yes.
3: It's a type of material that was used in a lot of homes that were built before the 1980s.
8: Oh, yeah.
3: And at the time, it wasn't considered harmful at all.
8: Oh, there's a town in Montana that produced it that's doing great right now.
6: Oh, yeah. I bet. Yeah,
8: that was sarcasm.
3: Till they eventually learned, yikes, this is not good for you.
8: No. It causes all sorts of stuff.
3: That raised the question, what are we using and consuming today that they might find out is a problem years in the future?
7: I'm looking down at my water, Jeff.
3: So they did a survey, and I have the top five answers that people think might be problematic.
8: Mm-hmm.
3: Number five, spray-on sunscreen.
8: Oh, interesting.
7: Oh, really? It does smell very chemically.
3: Mm-hmm. Yeah, I mean, it's blended chemicals inside an aerosol can. How could that possibly be dangerous to us?
7: Reapply it.
8: We won't get skin cancer. We'll just get a different type.
3: Yes. Number four. And there's, again, no data at all that this is harmful.
8: It's just people's thoughts.
3: People are voting that it could be pickleball.
8: What?
6: How?
3: Getting old people to finally move around?
8: Oh.
3: That is dangerous. It's going to cause the downfall of society.
8: Mm-hmm. Dude, everybody's knees are like, I can't walk.
6: Yeah.
3: Too risky. Number three, energy drinks.
8: Oh, this is Jeff for sure.
3: You guys, you know how I feel about that. I am pro energy, pro drink.
8: Yes.
6: We know.
8: You would down gasoline if they told you it would keep you awake.
3: Yeah. I need it. So I'm hoping it doesn't come back to bite me. And if it does, I enjoy a little biting.
8: Uh-huh.
3: So I'm not even mad. Number two thing that could be a potential health hazard a few years down the road, scented air fresheners.
6: Oh, is it the ones that explode in your car at you? Have you seen that happen to people? Yeah.
7: No.
3: Just any of them, you know, those little lilac-scented plug-ins or scent dispensers, anything that's putting chemicals out for smell.
7: I love that. I have a friend who does that in his house, and I think it's the fanciest thing.
3: Ever willing to pay his medical bills in a few years. And the number one thing on the list people are freaked out by that could become today's asbestos is dryer lint traps.
8: The trap?
9: Are people eating it?
3: Should you really be taking that lint out with your bare hands?
8: It's like from your clothes that you're wearing already.
3: Don't even get me started on the clothes.
8: Okay.
3: So there you go.
7: Oh, no.
3: Again, don't have any proof that these are actually harmful, but people are worried that they might be.
6: Okay. What people?
8: I love that we didn't cover like styrofoam.
7: Yeah, like real issues.
3: We don't have enough time to cover all of it, Brooke. I'm just going to toss it over the man who supports growth hormones in chickens because he likes bigger sandwiches when he eats his lunch.
9: That's right.
3: That's Digital Jake. Let's get into it. Our shock collar question of the day.
9: Today is World Lizard Day.
8: Ooh.
7: All right.
10: Interesting.
9: It's where we celebrate those cold-blooded little weirdos who spend their entire lives eating bugs, licking their eyeballs, and shedding their old skin like the housewives on Bravo.
3: Ooh.
9: But somehow, these tiny little scaled creatures have had a huge impact on pop culture. And if you believe the conspiracy theories on Facebook, they're secretly running the government disguised as people.
7: Yeah,
6: that's right.
7: And their lasers are in the sky.
3: And they're doing a great job, by the way.
9: At the Denver airport, too. And that's why today we're putting your reptile recognition skills to the test during a special Lizards of Oz edition of 20 of 20. Now, you'll say number 1 through 20. I'll give you a question about a famous fictional reptile.
8: Ooh.
3: Okay.
9: Just answer correctly to stay in the game. We'll start with the woman who also will lie motionless in direct sunlight for hours on end.
7: Until she changes colors.
9: It's Alexis.
7: Right,
6: I love it. 7.
9: Alexis, one of my favorites, Godzilla has battled everything from King Kong to Mothra, but what type of creature is Godzilla officially classified as? Is she a dinosaur, a mutant reptile, a giant lizard, or a Japanese real estate problem?
7: Did you say she?
9: I did. Yeah. She has eggs.
8: Is this stupid? Isn't a lizard a reptile?
6: Yeah, I
7: and
6: think it
7: dinosaur?
6: Is. So it's the same thing. It's a giant mutant reptile lizard. But I'll keep it simple and go mutant reptile, Jake.
9: Alexis says Godzilla's a mutant reptile.
6: Oh.
9: Incorrect. What? Godzilla is a dinosaur.
8: Oh.
9: Prehistoric reptilian sea monster who's awakened by nuclear fallout underneath the ocean.

0: And then come down.
1: I hate being woken up too.
0: So cranky. All right, Brooke, we're over to you. Seven's off the board.
1: I'm going to pick 11, a lizard's lucky number.
0: The Geico Gecko has been the company's mascot since 1999, but when the character was first introduced, what was the original reason for creating him?
1: Oh.
0: Were people confusing Geico with a gecko?
1: Mm.
0: Was the character family friendly? Was it to replace the company's caveman mascot?
1: Hmm.
0: Or did they get priced out of the Aflac duck?
2: Oh, how good.
1: That's pretty funny. I could see them introducing the gecko just so they could say the Geico Gecko and people would finally pronounce the name correctly.
3: Yeah.
1: I'm going to go with the confusing Geico with a gecko. Geico Gecko.
0: That's correct, hey. Brooke. The original idea was that a gecko could help people remember the name Geico, which often got pronounced like gecko.
1: Mm-hmm.
3: Yeah.
0: All right, we're 1-for-2. We're talking lizards, Jose. And to you, I need you to talk numbers to me. 7 and 11 are off the board.
4: Let's go 12.
0: In Harry Potter, Harry's ability to speak to snakes has a special name.
4: Oh, what's it called?
0: What is it? Is it Sathia?
4: No,
0: is
4: it
0: Parcel Tongue?
4: Uh-oh.
0: Is it Serpent Speak?
4: Okay.
0: Or is it Hispaniol?
4: He's like, gracias.
1: That's on Duolingo, actually. Yeah.
4: Well, I am a big Harry Potter head,
0: mm-hmm.
4: so I'm going to have to lock in Parcel Tongue.
1: Hey.
2: That is correct.
0: Parcel Mouth is someone who can speak Parcel Tongue.
4: Mm.
0: Harry inherited the ability through his connection to one guy. I can't remember
4: his
0: name.
4: Don't say his name.
0: Okay,
4: yeah.
0: I won't say it. Ralph Fiennes. All right. We're 2-for-3, Jeffrey. You get this right, and Alexis will get shocked today. How about a number?
2: 19.
0: Mario's loyal green dinosaur friend who first appeared in Nintendo's Super Mario World in 1990, Yoshi. But what does the name Yoshi mean in Japanese? Is it lucky, good, green, or please stop jumping on my back?
4: That'd be really funny if that was the answer.
2: He's just complaining the entire time. Anytime Yoshi is around, Mario gets lucky.
1: Okay.
4: Oh, totally. Whoa. Helps every situation.
1: That was a sentence. Yeah.
2: Yes. It's his wingman, so give me lucky.
0: Jeffrey thinks Yoshi means lucky in Japanese.
1: Oh.
0: I'm sorry. Yoshi means good.
1: Good.
4: Oh,
2: and not great, just good.
0: That brings us to a tiebreaker. This one's going to go to Brooke.
1: Okay, I'm
0: ready. You get this right, and you're going to win. Rango is the name of Johnny Depp's character in the 2011 animated film called Rango. Mm. What kind of lizard is Rango?
4: Oh, I know this.
0: Is he a chameleon, an iguana, a gecko, or a dusty newt?
1: Oh. I feel like I remember a trailer where he changes colors. So I'm going to say chameleon.
4: Oh,
0: that's correct. Aye. And Brooke has won today.
1: Hey, champion.
0: 20 of 20.
2: So Brooke gets to choose who gets shocked. Somebody wanted to hear us sing The Boys Are Back in Town.
4: Oh, I love
2: by
4: it.
2: By Thin Lizzy. Who's it going to be, Brooke?
1: I feel like that's definitely made for you, Jeff.
4: Yeah, it's a Jeff song. Uh-huh.
2: The boys are back in town. Hey, the boys are back in town. I sound.
1: They weren't here long, apparently.
2: They've left anyway.
1: Yeah.
2: That's your shock collar question of the day. Phone tap's coming up.
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2: You guys in this room know I slay the charity auctions, right?
3: You do, though. That's not even a joke.
4: Don't
3: not
4: you do one, bro. One a year?
2: The charity one? Auction circuit, Brooke. Oh. I come in there with my tux. Throw out some zingers, grab somebody's toupee, what? Toss back a martini, raise a cool seven figures, and then I'm done.
3: Oh, attaboy.
4: Okay.
2: But for free. I'll tell you, it's not that easy for everyone. In fact, one woman who's putting one on for the very first time is freaking out right now because she hasn't spoken with her MC yet.
4: Oh.
3: And MCs are super vital to charity events.
2: They run the whole show.
3: They really do.
4: Set the tone
2: well,
4: for the night.
2: She's about to meet him, and it could be possibly the worst fit ever.
4: Oh, no.
2: Because his name is Timid Benjamin.
4: Oh,
2: yeah. He's ready to go all in for charity with your phone tap right after this.
5: Hello.
6: Hi. Is this Miranda P?
5: Yeah, who's this?
6: My name is Benjamin from Event Speakers. I was hired to be the MC for your charity auction this weekend.
5: You're the MC?
6: Yes, that is correct. Or as the French would say, voulez-vous coucher avec moi ce soir?
5: Huh?
6: I took 1 year of French in middle school. Bonjour.
5: Okay, I need to talk to you about the charity event.
6: Oh, actually, I read the event program that you sent.
5: Okay, great.
6: It says, join us for a night of good food, great wine, incredible auction items, all in honor

0: the animals?
1: Yeah, I wrote that.
0: And so I have a question. Will you be selling illegal animals that night? Or are we raising funds to capture some?
1: What? Perhaps. We're raising funds for pets that need homes.
0: Oh.
1: Why would we be capturing animals?
0: I thought that sounds more exciting.
1: Can I ask you about your experience? Have you ever emceed an event before?
0: Well, I built a program on my computer. It's called Charity Event Simulator.
1: What?
0: I've told jokes to thousands of approving avatars, and almost 60% laughed.
1: Yeah,
0: at some of them.
1: I don't think that counts as actual experience emceeing an event in real life.
0: Excuse me,
1: with real people.
0: Well, I don't think your opinion matters on that. But I do.
1: I think my opinion definitely matters because it's my charity event that I'm hosting for the first time. Well, and okay,
0: there are some stipulations in my contract. You should know them before the big event.
1: I don't even know if you're going to be performing at the event at this point.
0: First,
1: are you shushing me?
0: Yes. Because I need to tell you, I must have my inhaler on the stage the entire
1: time. Oh, my God.
0: Yeah. Second, do you have perhaps a DJ booked?
1: Why would I need a DJ? It's an auction.
0: Well, because I really cracked up the simulator audience with my Snoop Dogg impression.
1: Oh, okay.
0: Bow wow wow. Yippee-o, yippee-ay.
1: Okay, please stop.
0: Snoop Dogg is in the house.
1: Please stop. You have to stop.
0: Then that's from my simulator.
1: Benjamin, Scheisel. I don't want to be rude, but...
0: It's actually a soft J.
1: Okay.
0: Hard N.
1: Ben, you
0: are
1: not...
0: No, you didn't say it correctly, please. I would appreciate if you addressed me properly.
1: What? Soft J, Benjamin? What? I don't even know how to say what you're saying.
0: You didn't go hard on
1: All
0: the
1: I'm
0: N.
1: saying is Benjamin, Ben Bowlby... You are not
0: that was close.
1: Qualified for my event.
0: I would appreciate it if you didn't mollycoddle me.
1: Oh, what is that? I don't even know what you're talking about.
0: I'm open.
1: I don't see how you could ever emcee any event in real life.
0: I have spoken in real groups before.
1: And what groups?
0: One time at my Aunt Helen's bake sale, I had to make an announcement that the cinnamon twists were 2 for 1.
1: Okay.
0: I get goose pimples just thinking about the moment.
1: Listen, this is 100% not going to work. You tell the company, I'll tell the company that I need someone with real experience.
0: Okay. Your partner Lisa seems to disagree.
1: What?
0: I talked to her and she said I have plenty of experience to do a prank phone call on you.
1: a prank phone call?
0: Gotcha.
1: Oh my God.
2: My real name is Jeff from the radio show Brooke and Jeffrey in the Morning. We're doing a phone tap on you.
1: No way. Oh, my God, am I listening to you guys? Yeah. You didn't sound like yourself. Oh, my God, where's Brooke? Yeah. I need to speak to Brooke.
2: It's just me in the room today doing this, but Lisa is the one who set you up. She said this is the first time that you're doing the auction,
1: yes.
2: And you were kind of nervous that you hadn't had your speaker locked down yet.
1: I've been under so much pressure, yes.
0: I'm very, very good under pressure.
1: Oh, my God, you're the worst.
0: Just like my idol Snoop Dogg, D-O-double-G.
1: I don't know
0: One,
1: his music.
0: Two,
1: Stop
0: three
1: with the
0: to the four.
1: I'm not Martha Stewart.
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3: A lot of people look at the Twilight books and they say, ugh, that story is so stupid and unrealistic.
4: Yeah, well.
3: An average high school girl gets in a love triangle with a 100-year-old vampire and a hot shirtless werewolf.
4: Yeah. Don't forget the vampire sparkles.
5: Yeah.
3: But honestly, it doesn't sound too different than the real life romances we read about on Craigslist.
4: Really? Jeff?
3: I mean, you skim through some of the posts on there and you start thinking maybe we could have the next viral teen smut book series. It's possible we might strike gold with a brand new Misconnections. That's coming up right after this.

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9: Missed connections.
10: That was me staring.
11: There's only two places to find true love in this world. One is on Willy Wonka's factory tour.
12: Oh.
11: When you run off with an Oompa Loompa to skinny dip in the chocolate river together. Oh.
12: That sounds so fun.
13: I actually want to know, are their whole bodies orange or is it just the face and hands?
11: You got a skinny dip to find out. The other is on the pages of Craigslist.org.
13: And that's how orange chocolate's made.
11: We scour that website every week to find the best misconnections they have to offer. Like this first one titled, Subtle Attraction, Man for Woman 32, Sandwich Shop.
14: Okay.
11: Now sub, that's why there's
12: like
11: sub
12: subtle.
11: Dash.
14: Okay.
11: Gotcha. Sandwich. I first noticed you as you were tying up your dog outside the Subway sandwich place on 4th Street. You had long, curly brown hair and a sweatshirt with some sparkle words on the front.
12: Oh. Cute. Can you not read the sparkle words?
11: I couldn't quite read it.
12: Okay. Oh.
11: Did it say sassy pants or classy plants?
13: Either way, she's a keeper.
12: I think both good options as well, Jose.
11: Not sure, but nonetheless, it was cute and highlighted your toned physique.
12: Oh.
11: I made sure to get in line right after you did.
12: God, how does a sweatshirt highlight your toned physique?
13: That's a tight sweater.
12: Yeah.
11: We struck up a conversation. As we made small talk, I noticed something small and yellow around the corner of your mouth.
12: Ew.
13: Oh, I hate that.
11: Instinctively, I said, do you trust me?
12: Oh, don't like Aladdin? Just tell her.
11: You hesitated, so I said it again louder. Do you trust me?
12: No, say no.
13: This is not a rom-com.
11: You finally said, okay.
12: And
11: I asked for you to close your eyes.
13: No! Stop it, Jeff!
11: You did, and that's when I licked my entire finger and attempted to rub off the bright yellow smudge from the crevice between your lips.
13: Whoever you're looking for is hiding from you.
12: She agreed to it. What else would you expect?
15: She's just as bad.
11: You seem taken aback.
12: You think?
11: Probably because it had been so long since you were with a gentleman.
12: It grosses me out when I've done that for my kids.
11: Or was it because I rubbed too hard? I did put some extra elbow into it.
13: You gotta show her you're strong.
12: She's like falling backwards.
11: As you jumped back, I told you the good news. I think I got it off. And I'd be more than happy to do a quick teeth check as well. Sadly, you turned the other way and refused to answer any more of my questions. I've been back twice in the last week, same time, waiting with flowers. No luck. I'll be there on Tuesday again if you see this.
13: Okay.
11: That's from Bo.
13: You.
12: Next, please.
13: Yeah, next.
11: It's not going to get any more romantic than that, but this next misconnection is titled Bulked Up Butterflies. Woman for Man 26, Sam's Club.
13: I would scare the crap out of
11: this. Bulk. Bulk, I get it.
12: Oh, God, there's a lot of play on words. Like, you buy things in bulk.
13: Oh, bulk up.
11: Yeah. She says, we were both shopping at Sammy's last Tuesday. I was the single mom of three that asked you to carry those two 48-packs of Gatorade over to my minivan.

0: that's a little heavy.
1: Hey, kids are in sports, all right?
0: Let's Listen. Go.
2: P.S. I only did that because I thought you were cute and I liked your rippling muscles.
1: Dude.
2: Do you do extreme power walking? I tried that once. I'm more of a napper size girl.
1: Wait, napper size?
3: Get it?
0: I don't.
1: I think she just sleeps to exercise.
0: I'm also a napper size girl.
1: Yeah.
0: I get it.
2: Anyway, I thought it was sweet you did that. I think you said your name was Francisco? It was hard to hear between the grunts. Also, thanks for buckling my youngest into his car seat for me while I dealt with the twins fighting with each other with the cardboard boxes.
1: Oh my gosh. Like they're a little family already.
0: Yeah.
2: I'm so sorry my little Toby threw up on your pant leg.
0: Oh,
2: okay. I probably shouldn't have let him have that third churro.
1: Wow.
2: Honestly, I was a little surprised you didn't ask me for my Instagram, even after I offered to hose you down in the parking lot of my apartment complex.
1: Look at that.
2: If you read this, my girlfriends say I'm a catch, you should ask me out before my boyfriend gets paroled.
1: Oh.
2: He's pretty possessive, but if you and I are together, then hopefully he'll back off.
1: Hopefully.
2: Write me back, and we can try the casual thing first.
1: Okay.
2: That's from Hannah.
1: That sounds like a promise you could really trust.
0: I mean, yeah. Let's try the casual part. Yeah.
2: This next misconnection is titled, You Were Dancing With My Son. Man for Woman 50s Stadium.
0: And there's no play on words here, Jeff.
2: No play on words, doesn't seem like it.
1: Please let the son be an adult.
0: I know, this is...
2: You were the older lady who was grinding with my boy at the Drake concert. He was the 21-year-old wearing the champagne poppy headband and the same tuxedo t-shirt that I had on. It was bros night, if you couldn't tell.
1: Okay. You're not your son's bro.
2: My
1: ever.
2: Headband read Rump Daddy on the front.
1: Oh.
2: Remember me? We high-fived during Hotline Bling. Anyway, on the ride home, my son was going off on how he almost bagged a cougar.
1: No.
2: Parentheses, no. You. And he regretted not getting your digits.
1: Hey, wait, is he wingmanning for his son, or is he hitting on
2: Seems
1: her,
2: like
1: himself?
2: It. He's doing some good work here. He says, so if you see this and you're on the fence, these are the things that might change your mind.
1: Oh. Okay.
2: Number one, he showers every day.
1: Okay.
0: Yeah, that's very good.
2: Basic. Number two, he normally picks up after himself.
1: Oh, wow.
2: I cannot tell a lie. I still find the occasional cereal bowl in the bathroom. Oh, good. So they live together.
1: Yeah. Obviously.
2: Number three, he loves to draw anime.
0: Okay.
1: Hey.
2: He's super good at it.
0: Talented.
1: Is he 21 or 13?
2: As for drawbacks, he's not a punctual boy.
1: Okay.
2: His senior class voted him as most likely to be late to his own wedding.
1: So
2: take that for what you will.
1: Yeah, but that means they thought he'd get married.
0: Hey.
4: Yeah.
0: So,
4: very true.
2: Now that you know the full story, please reply back to this, and I can set up this date between the two of you.
1: Oh.
2: I'll even toss in $20 for some pizza and wings.
0: Okay.
1: Are you setting up a play date for your kid?
2: That's signed Riley Sr.
1: Man, sounds like a fun family to be part of.
0: Yeah.
2: I wish my parents would wingman for me like that.
1: Oh, really? Because they tried. Remember when they set up a J-date profile for you without you knowing, and then you got upset.
0: Yeah.
1: So I don't know that's true, Jeffrey.
2: I made a mistake. Mom, sign up my dating profile again. I want to find love.
1: All you need to do is buy your dad a headband that says Rump Daddy, and then you're well on your
2: way. I'm on Etsy right now. Yeah. Those are your Craigslist misconnections for the week. It's Brooke and Jeffrey.

0: Jeffrey.
1: Ready? Is everybody ready?
0: Sponsored by Werner Kia.
2: It's Brooke and Jeffrey in the morning. Time to recap part one of the second date update with our listener, Charles.
3: Yes, it is time, Jeffrey.
2: And I do think it was kind of funny that Brooke found it so odd that Charles pulled a gentleman move and arrived early to pick her up for the date.
3: It's not odd. It's just that a girl wants to, like, freshen up after work.
4: But he was in the store waiting for her, so she had to go immediately.
3: Like, it's not, it's

0: just like excuse yourself, go to the bathroom.
1: I mean, well, I think he had already felt like he was going to the bathroom.
2: Yeah, yeah. He didn't want to leave you alone for too long. Yeah. So that's definitely on him.
1: You're like, you've already spent 6 hours together at this point because he was at your job for so long.
2: Yeah. So,
0: well, I mean, the most embarrassing thing is what happened when we tried to leave. His car completely broke down in the parking lot at the Waffle House.
2: Oh, right. Okay.
1: No. That's not embarrassing. That happens. I mean, he can't control his car. I will say there's a lot of other things that I don't agree with him on, but the allergies and the car stuff, I mean, what do you do?
0: I get it. Uh-huh. That kind of stuff happens, you know? But our waitress had to come outside and give him a jump. And this is the waitress that he literally tipped in loose coins.
1: Oh. Whoa.
2: Wait, the waitress from the restaurant had to fix his car?
0: Yes, it was so embarrassing. Like, I mean, he didn't even tip this waitress well, and now she has to come outside and give him, like, help.
3: He's like, thanks, okay. Coinstar.
2: Oh, God.
1: You know what? The economy's not great. It's hard for people out there.
2: Yeah.
4: Hey, guys. I'm here. I'd like to say a few things.
1: Oh. I think that's wise.
2: Yeah, we probably need to hear from you because, Maggie, you might not realize this, but Charles has been on the line for this entire call.
1: Oh. He's waiting like he likes to do. He likes to wait.
2: Before you were ever on the call, he was here listening.
1: A lot of free time.
0: God. Okay.
2: Charles, dude.
4: First of all, I borrowed that car. It wasn't mine that broke down. It belonged to my cousin.
3: Okay. Oh. Okay. Does that help anything?
1: Let's not look at the horse in the mouth here and blame the cousin.
2: I mean, Charles, according to your theory, that's a red flag to blame other people for your own problems.
1: Yeah.
4: He's my cousin. I'm not dating him.
1: Oh. As long as you're not romantically involved. Yeah. Blame,
2: I got
1: blame.
2: It. Only applies to exes. Okay. But so that car wasn't yours and the problems it had weren't your fault. Do you actually own your own car?
4: No, people that own cars are stupid.
1: Oh. Okay, so your cousin's also dumb.
0: I'm sorry, but you kind of say a lot of things are stupid. Uh-oh. Like, he asked me what the last two books I read were, and I told him The Hunger Games and Twilight. He told me those books are for stupid people.
1: Oh.
3: Oh, yeah, that'll get her, girl.
2: Oh, God. Charles.
1: Why would you say that?
5: Yeah.
4: I prefer the Da Vinci Code. That's just a personal preference.
1: What?
3: Oh, wow.
2: Well, Dan Brown is
1: I thought you
2: quality.
1: Were going to talk about, like, high literature. Yeah,
3: I thought you were going to bring up Harry Potter.
1: That's all on the same level, my man.
2: Well, okay, books and stupid people and car owners aside, can we go back to the pet store?
1: Oh, yeah. We're just going to skip over the change tip? Well, all right.
2: I want to know, Charles, why would you be there before her shift even started that day? And
4: sue me. I'm early to things. God.
1: Okay. You know what? You're painful. Getting a little defensive, which does not sound like a man who's learning from past relationships.
2: Yeah.
0: Oh, you know what? Another thing that you guys should know. He stole stuff from my work.
1: What?
2: Wait, what?
5: Oh. Why didn't you start with that?
3: Yeah, what the heck?
1: Stole what? What did he steal?
0: They have these pet keychains that are hanging up by the register. There's literally a video of him taking one.
2: What? He stole a...
1: Bro, you stole a keychain?
2: Charles.
4: Well, I thought they were free. They look cheap.
3: Free?
1: You're insulting the keychain that you just stole?
2: You stole a cheap-looking thing?
5: And you don't even have a car key to put on it.
2: That's a good point,
1: such
2: Alexis.
1: A good point, Alexis.
2: Okay.
1: Okay.
2: Well, all right. So if we just look at the overview of this date, Charles shows up a little bit early to it.
1: Wait.
2: Accidentally steal stuff from the store.
1: You're going to recap right before you ask her if she wants to go out?
5: Yeah,
2: just to make sure we have all the facts straight. And then he thoughtfully plans a very nice date to an iconic American establishment.
1: Waffle House for life. Yes. I mean, I'm with
3: him. We love Waffle House.
2: We ride hard for them. But then his borrowed car breaks down in the parking lot, and the waitress, who he tipped in change to jump it, has to come out and do it for him.
3: Oh, man.
2: So some positives and negatives for sure. But if we just focus on the positives, Maggie, we think Charles could be a great fixer-upper for you.
5: Don't say we.
1: Yeah, because every person deserves a fixer-upper.
2: Yeah, like the car that he was driving. And so we would like to offer to send you out on another date with him. And if you would agree to it, we'd pay for it.
1: Now, we do have to check on the cousin's car if it's available.
3: Yeah, we're not paying for the Uber.
2: What do you think, Maggie?
0: You know, I think I'm good. Because you also forgot about the part where he said that the books that I read were stupid.
1: That was a lot, Charles.
2: Charles, do you feel like you learned what you came here to learn?
4: I feel like she just doesn't understand things from my perspective.
1: Oh, her fault.
2: Yes, there we go.
3: I think you're the victim in this.
1: Yeah.
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2: You can't become an expert at anything
3: until
2: you failed at it multiple times.
3: Oh, that's a good point. Yeah. I like that.
2: Mm-hmm. Like that financial expert on the news only declared bankruptcy four times before he realized Enron coin was a crypto scam.
4: Wait a minute.
3: What?
2: Now he's the best at it.
3: Yeah, tell us about it.
2: Or that cooking expert on Insta who gave themselves food poisoning for three straight weeks.
4: Whoa.
2: Before they realized, wait, you have to refrigerate fish after you buy it?
4: Yeah. That's
5: a good lesson.
2: See, failure is the only way to grow. And that's why I can't wait to hear from our future love experts who've all left romantic messages on our loser line.
3: Wow.
2: Maybe this is what's going to help them finally turn the corner when we play their messages coming up at 7.
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1: Hey girl, what's up with you?
2: Wait a minute, is this the right number?
3: It's the loser line.
1: Come on, just call me back.
4: If you haven't heard the loser line before, it works like this. Let's say someone approaches you while you're at the consignment store and uses this charming pickup line on you.
5: Hey girl, are you an antiquer?
6: What?
5: Because I got some junk that hadn't been touched in years.
7: Probably 100 years old, dude.
6: Why is it rusty? Yeah,
4: whatever you do, don't get up really close and blow the dust off the top of his head.
7: Yes. Oh, my God.
4: Instead, invite yourself over to his Jello night.
7: Ooh.
4: It starts at 4 p.m. and doesn't end till 4:30.
6: Wow.
4: Party boy. And that's when you give him the number to the loser line. So hopefully he calls it and leaves an awkward voicemail that we can play over the air. Voicemails like this one.
8: Next message.
9: Hey, it's Ethan. We met at the farmer's market on Saturday. I let you cut in line for the peach samples. You said you were grabbing one. And I'm pretty sure you grabbed like 9. But hey, I respect the hustle. So... anyways, I figured I'd give you a call. So I was hoping we could grab dinner sometime, maybe someplace with fewer goats. Also, total coincidence, but I found your license plate online. Don't freak out. That sounded weird. That was just a joke, but call me back. unless you change your plates already. Again, that's the I'm joking. Call me back.
8: Next message.
4: Oh, wow.
6: Yeah. And I totally didn't hack into the city's TV system and have been monitoring your every move. I swear.
4: Good joke,
6: yeah, that
4: Brooke.
6: Was funny.
4: Now, Jose, that you got to so use funny. Some of this comedy in your next stand-up special.
7: Yeah.
4: This is top-level stuff.
7: Sure.
6: I mean, at least he didn't put a tracker on her car.
7: We don't know that.
4: Yeah. Okay. We're not sure exactly what he did or didn't do.
6: But he definitely judged her for the amount of samples she took. I do know that.
4: I know. He missed a great opportunity with her sampling peaches. An open line for him to be like, you were sampling peaches. I thought maybe I could
7: sample your peach.
6: No. How did you out creep him?
7: Yeah.
4: It's humor.
6: No.
8: Next message.
10: Hey. So I was thinking back and, this is Beth from the winery. I just wanted to call because I felt like you and me were connecting, or maybe you were just being nice to me because it's part of your job as a winery pouring guy. Either way, this wine is so good. I'm so glad I bought like 9 bottles from you. So now my kitchen counter looks like a tiny little Italian restaurant. I hope this wasn't too embarrassing. Okay, bye.
8: Next message.
4: Okay. So let's try to clarify what happened there. One, it sounds like she met a sommelier at a winery.
6: Wine pouring guy.
4: Bought 9 bottles of wine off of him, then drank all 9 bottles to build up the courage to leave this voicemail.
6: You know what? I'm just going to let her know. I've fallen for that too. And when you see him sober the next day in daylight, they're just not as hot.
7: Yeah.
6: I'm just saying.
4: Yeah.
6: There's something that hits differently.
4: Well, you know what? If you're currently 9 bottles of wine deep, back to the clips.
8: Next message.
11: Hey, Ashley, it's Brandon from the dog park. So, weird.

0: question. I know we don't really know each other all that well, except for that quick chat we had. But if you do come over, could you tell my roommates we were together yesterday from like noon to four? It helped me out because I just spent $500 on a gaming chair. You know, they think I used it on a date. And actually, don't mention the dog park either because I don't own a dog because I used to, but I don't now. And if you say no to coming over, I totally get it. But just know, my chair with clients almost all the way back. You can test it with me, but don't bring your dog.
1: Wow.
2: A gaming chair is not what is going to do it.
3: Really?
2: You know?
3: I feel like that's top 10 pickup lines that nerds would use.
2: Yeah.
4: Hey, girl, my gaming chair reclines 180 degrees back. Ooh. Hop on it, baby.
1: I still slouch, but.
4: Yeah. Posture still sucks.
1: Yeah.
4: Well, you can help me with that.
5: Next message.
6: Hi, this message is for Daphne. My name is Renee. I'm from Manor. I'm calling about the email you sent about possibly having your wedding here. Just want to say congratulations to you and your fiance. You mentioned in your email, let me see, his name is Fred. Aw, that's such a cute couple name, Daphne and Fred. I love it. And I know your email mentioned you have a Great Dane. And we could have him outside in the garden, just not in the house. I'm sure he's very well behaved, but that's just, you know, Manor policy. And I was looking over your questions. I'm not sure I understood all of them. Like the one asking about hidden passageways and trap doors. I'm not exactly sure what you meant. Also, you asked about having a sandwich tower for the dog. I would think you'd be allowed outside, I would imagine. But again, you could ask the caterer about that. Otherwise, we can't wait to see you and Fred. So anytime this week, just give me a call and I would love to give you a tour.
5: Next message.
2: Oh my God.
1: No, that poor lady.
2: I want to go to that wedding so bad.
7: Bro, it's not a real wedding.
2: I know, but I want to drive the mystery machine.
3: But there was no mention of the mystery machine in that message. No mention of Velma being the flower girl or Shaggy being the officiant.
2: You know what?
3: This wedding does not have my blessing.
1: No,
3: I'm sorry.
1: We haven't gone
2: through all the details yet, Jeff. Okay, definitely the officiant would take his mask off at the end and reveal he was really the old man.
3: Oh, yeah. And then passing out tray hors d'oeuvres, Scooby snacks.
1: There you go. How did the lady not just figure it out mid-sentence?
2: I don't know.
3: She didn't get it.
1: Her next call's like, hi, is this a Homer and Marge Simpson?
2: Yeah.
3: Can't wait.
2: So you have three children.
1: Yeah.
2: Right?
1: Yeah.
3: But remember to hit up our YouTube at Brooke and Jeffrey, where we post all of our content, the second dates, phone taps, and video of us reacting to every Loser Line clip. We've got a phone tap coming up for you right up.
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3: I know you guys don't know Margaret, but guess who's about to cannonball back into the dating pool?
4: And it's Margaret.
3: Yep, her friend set her up for a prank phone call today because she signed up for a few different singles events. Mm-hmm. And look, if you think the male dating scene is full of losers and weirdos and creepers, mm-hmm. you'd be wrong.
5: Mm. Oh, really?
3: The ones we have set up for her to meet today are way, way worse than that. It's a rapid-fire speed dating disaster in your brand new phone tab right now.
6: Hello?
4: Hi, is this Margaret?
6: Yeah.
4: This is Denise. Speaking? Listen, this is Denise Arnakin, and I'm calling from Singles. I'm just wondering, like, are you running a little bit late? Are you in a garage? Where are you?
6: What? I'm sorry, what? What is this about?
4: Are you in the parking garage? Maybe you got lost. I don't know.
6: No, I'm not supposed to be anywhere right now.
4: Oh, my God. You've got to be kidding me.
6: Do you have the right number? I'm sorry.
4: Yeah, I think so. You're Margaret, right?
6: Yeah.
4: Okay. But do you remember last week at Tavern's happy hour, you signed up for a speed dating service?
6: I mean, I remember putting my name down with some coworkers for fun, but like
4: are you?
6: No one ever told me anything about a specific time or place.
4: Boys, stay over there, please. God. I'm gonna level with you here. I'm new and I've got a room full of dudes and no ladies.
6: What?
4: Real sausage fest over here, and I'm gonna lose my job if I don't have at least one woman to participate in this.
6: Okay, well, I can't, like, drive to where you are right now. I'm at lunch, and
4: I have
6: to go back.
4: It's fine. You don't need to drive. You don't need to drive. As long as you're willing to do it over the phone and just meet a few eligible bachelors, that would be amazing.
6: No, sorry.
4: And I won't get fired. You will save my butt.
6: Hey, guys,
4: we have one! A woman!
7: Yeah, a woman! Yeah.
4: All right, bachelor number one. Here we go.
6: Hold on, I didn't agree to this.
8: Oh, Jace, this is Rolando, and I have been listening to you speak.
6: Hi.
8: Your voice sounds like an angel of all of the angels, like if there was a haven above the heavens. Your voice would be the first thing people would hear when they enter the pearly gates.
6: Can you put the lady back on the phone? I need to talk to her.
8: If I were to guess how you smell, I would say it's like a mixture of vanilla and the finest sturgeon of all the world.
6: You think I smell like fish and vanilla?
8: Oh, Jay. Oh,
4: Rolando,
8: no.
4: I'm sorry. That's your time.
8: Oh.
4: Okay, we have to try to get through everybody, okay?
8: Okay.
6: I'm not doing this. I don't want to be doing this right now.
4: Just wait till you meet bachelor number two.
9: Hey, Margo. My name is Alan Winterbottom.
6: Good God, how old are you?
9: Why, are you into older men?
6: No.
9: You like that?
6: Not your age, Grandpa.
9: Let me ask you something, sweetie. When's the last time you changed a diaper?
6: Aww. Gross.
9: I don't need it. It's just a kink of mine.
6: Oh, wow.
9: Oh, that was it?
4: That's it. Okay. That's it.
6: Oh, my God.
4: So, okay, listen. I know he's old, but apparently he's got money.
6: You're not listening? Like, I can't.
4: Okay, we'll try bachelor number three. Bachelor number three.
8: Oi. Me name's Frank, but me mates call me Clover.
6: Not interested.
8: I'd like to get to know you, but you can't ask me any questions, all right? That's classified information. I can't tell you anything about my past or what I've done, but I will say, I'm closer than you think. Don't look
6: that
8: up.
6: That doesn't sound sketchy at all.
4: Thank you, Clover. Thank you, bachelor number three.
8: And I'm gone.
6: Where did you find these people?

0: So are you into bad boys?
1: Like, you mean psychopaths? No, I'm not really up for dating someone who criminal record.
2: That's classified.
1: Yeah, no thank
3: That's
1: you.
3: That's your number four.
4: Is it my turn again?
3: No, Alan, I said don't sit down.
4: Sorry.
3: Your hips gotta hurt.
4: Someone's in the bathroom now.
5: Well, hello. My name's Steady Eddie.
1: Oh, this
5: is my first speed dating event. This is technically my first date ever.
1: This is my last speed dating event.
5: I don't have a lot of time. I like a granola and long walks on the beach. Well, actually short walks on the beach because sometimes I get sand in my socks.
3: All right, thank you.
5: My mom told me I can't do that anymore. Right. And one time I found a seashell in there.
3: You're done.
5: Okay. I love you.
3: Wow, saved the best for last there for you, didn't we?
1: Are you hearing what they're saying?
3: I know. So which one are you going to choose? Oof, I don't envy you having to make this choice.
1: Okay, let me think about it. None of them.
3: Oh, sorry, I can't accept that answer. Because your best friend Caroline said that at the end of this, you had to pick one.
1: What are you talking about?
3: Because she's the one that set you up for a prank phone call.
1: What?
4: This was a prank the whole time?
3: Yeah, Alan, it's not real.
4: I came here for real to find love.
5: Wait a minute. I thought you were my girlfriend. You told me you loved me.
1: Oh, my God.
3: That's Jose and Jeffrey, and I'm Brooke for Brooke and Jeffrey in the morning. We're doing a phone tap on you.
6: Sorry, Margaret.
1: Oh, my God. I swear to God, I was going to freak out. Like, what is happening?
3: Caroline said you're newly single, and she just wanted to welcome you to the dating life.
1: That was the most terrifying experience I've ever had in my life.
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a masterpiece. Oh my, my, oh my, my love. 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
1: 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Mm-hmm. And wouldn't it be nice if there was one question that you could ask that susses out the other person's red flags immediately on a date?
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1: That would be a bad one.
2: Yeah.
1: And it's got to be more creative than, what are all your red flags?
2: Show me
1: your recently searched page on Instagram.
2: Ooh. Oh, good.
1: Bring a lot of horrifying things. Yeah. But
3: is it sad that mine's also Brooke and Jeffrey?
2: Yeah. No, that's good.
3: It's a double red flag.
1: Uh-huh. We already knew that about you. Yeah. But one of our listeners says he figured out the perfect question that immediately tells him whether he should stick around or run for the hills.
2: Ooh.
1: And he's going to share it in your brand new Second Date Update next.

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0: It is a warm start again today with temperatures in the low 80s to upper 70s. We are heating up again this afternoon into the mid to upper 90s, and that trend will last until at least Thursday. We are in an extreme heat warning and heat advisory across the area from 11 a.m. till 8 p.m., and the heat index can peak from 112 to 115. From the ABC 27 First to Know Weather Center, I'm meteorologist Ryan Gold.
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3: It's Brooke and Jeffrey in the morning, second date update time, and we got
4: it. Say it like that.
5: I'm excited.
3: What's wrong with that?
4: It's not.
3: It's time for the second date update, fam. Yes. Well, we got an email from one of our listeners. His name is Charles, and he says he's figured out the one question that you should always ask on a first date to uncover a potential red flag.
4: Okay. Does this work for men and women, I hope?
3: I think so.
4: All right.
3: Because that question is... thumb or no thumb?
4: Huh?
3: Oh. Well, actually, that's my question. I don't know which one Charles uses, but...
4: Okay, Jeff, I don't want to know why, so let's just move forward.
5: Which one's the red flag?
4: I'll show you later, Jose.
3: But let's ask Charles since he's on the phone right now. Charles, was that the question? Did I guess it right?
5: Oh, no.
4: I thought you were going to say Charles' thumb or no thumb.
3: That's good.
5: You can still answer.
3: Yeah, do you have a preference, Charles?
6: Oh, I guess I'd prefer thumb.
4: Okay, you didn't need to answer.
3: That's my man. I knew I liked you. All right. Now, what is the question that you always ask on a first date to uncover red flags?
6: So, for first dates, I always ask, what did you learn from your last relationship?
4: Oh.

0: That is so good.
1: Interesting. Why?
2: So I hope that they're not trying to like bad talk their ex.
0: Yes.
2: Because that's kind of an immature thing. It's like, you know, they were the worst. Okay. They treated me so bad.
3: Charles, have you never had a bad ex? Is that what's going on? Because let me tell you, there's some out there that deserve a little smack talk.
1: Well, why? So Brooke is disagreeing with you. Why does that send off red flags for you?
2: Well, because it says they're the type of person who blames someone else for their problems, and a lot of negativity comes out.
3: Okay. I mean, I could see that. I mean, you are the one that asked the question about the ex, but yes, I could see that. I could see that.
4: Or, like, maybe depending how long they go off about their ex for, you could tell if they're not over them.
0: There we go. It's a quick rant. Like, they cheated on me and this, boom, over.
3: I mean, to your fairness, you're not asking about who you dated. You're asking about what you learned.
1: Right.
3: Yeah. So,
1: are you able to move forward from it? So that's interesting.
3: Okay, that's an interesting question.
1: I'm assuming you had this conversation with the woman that we're going to be trying to call today.
2: Yeah, her name is Maggie. We met on the app.
1: And what did she say about her ex?
2: She gave like a really mature answer. She needs more personal space for herself, and it's healthy to have a couple times and also, you know, schedule alone time.
3: Yeah. AKA that guy was clingy.
1: But she framed it the right way.
3: Yeah. But I hear her. I hear Maggie.
1: All right. Well, green flag for her, and I'm assuming you went on a date with her. Tell us about it.
2: Yeah, I wanted to be a gentleman, so I went and picked her up from work.
1: From her work?
0: Wait. Please tell me she knew you were picking her up from work.
2: Yeah, she knew I was going to come pick her up. I showed up a little early, but, you know.
3: I mean, just typically you like to look your best, and coming right off a 8-hour shift is not going to be.
4: You know, kind of smart on her part, because you could pull the, I'm tired. I worked all day. Came right here. I got to go home.
0: She has an out.
3: What was it like the first time you guys meet in person?
2: She was nice. I liked her a lot. She had a warm presence. I got to see her work a little bit and help customers do her thing with the animals.
3: What?
4: She was hanging out at the...
3: She wasn't done with her shift when you got there?
1: Well, he said you got there a little early.
0: Yeah.
2: Yeah, I got there early.
3: Where'd you stand? You didn't wait in the car?
2: It was a big store. There was a lot of stuff to look at.
0: Yeah.
1: Okay. You're just wandering around.
3: It would be so wild. My date's wandering around the aisles of my workplace.
0: And so are the animals.
1: Okay. But eventually, her shift must end and you go out for whatever the date is. What'd you do?
2: I drove her out to eat, and the date didn't go perfectly.
3: Uh-oh.
2: I did have to use the restroom multiple times because my allergies were acting up.
1: When you were at the restaurant eating?
2: Yeah.
3: Was it enough where it bothered her? Did she indicate that in any way?
2: I don't think so, but I wasn't at the table for part of the time. I just wanted to be more present for her.
3: Well, remember, she said she wanted some space from the last guy, so maybe this isn't a bad move.
4: Nobody wants to be around someone sneezing a bunch. Sorry. Like, I'd rather you leave.
1: Okay, so you're accidentally giving her some alone time that she asked for and some couple time. Mm-hmm. But you said it didn't go perfect. Why do you mention that?
2: Well, after the meal, I had some car trouble, but I got that figured out.
3: What do you mean?
0: Car trouble?
2: Yeah.
0: No, bad timing.
2: It was just a weird thing. The car wasn't starting right, but it took like 10 minutes to figure out.
3: Okay. So you're a car guy. You're able to fix it.
0: Oh, maybe that shows her you're kind of a handyman.
2: Yeah, yeah. And as we were driving, I thought, let's go do something else. I passed by an outdoor mall, and she said she didn't feel like staying out. I got the vibe that nothing was going well, so dropped her back off.
0: I know this didn't end well, but self-awareness, good job. A lot of guys here, at least you knew it wasn't going well. You cut your losses. You didn't keep trying to extend a bad
4: date. I feel like just suggesting outdoor mall in the first place was not getting the vibe.
2: I mean, maybe she was tired from working all day and just needed a break.
3: Not to mention, she probably felt like she smelled like a hamster. You know, I feel like hamsters are what those pet stores smell like.
1: You're really stuck on the smell.
3: Well,
4: they do smell.
3: I just am picturing him dropping her back off at work. I assume that's what happened.
1: Right.
3: Because her car was probably there.
1: Is that what happened, Charles?
2: Yeah, that's where her car was.
1: And how did you two leave it? Was there like a hug or a kiss or?
3: I don't think anyone's a
1: hamster nuzzle. How do you end a date with her?
2: I tried to get out of the car and open the door for her, you know, to be a gentleman. But she was already out the door and into her car.
3: Oh, whoa.
2: She did wave at me while she left the parking lot.
0: Okay. She waved?
1: Okay.
0: Not just one finger. Okay.
1: So maybe you're reading it right. The date wasn't going that great. What's happened since then?
2: I tried to ask her out for another hang, and she's not responding.
3: Okay. Before we go, can I just ask you your question? What have you learned from this first date experience?
2: Maybe I should have taken some Flonase before the date.
0: Okay. Okay.

0: Something very deep.
1: Let's see what's going on with Maggie here, because like you said, it didn't go perfectly, but I think there's enough to salvage it. We'll see if we can make it happen when we come back and do your second date update right after this.
2: Thank you. Oh.

0: Jeffrey.
1: Here we go. I wake up with them.
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3: It's Brooke and Jeffrey in the morning. Time to recap part one of the second date update with our listener, Charles.
4: Yes, it is time, Jeffrey.
3: And I do think it was kind of funny that Brooke found it so odd that Charles pulled a gentleman move and arrived early to pick her up for the date.
4: It's not odd. It's just that a girl wants to, like, freshen up after work.
5: But he was in the store waiting for her, so she had to go immediately.
4: Like, it's not where I would want to be seen for the first time by a person I'm just meeting.
3: I get that. Yeah, he was just trying to be timely.
4: Uh-huh.
3: Yeah. So I don't think he meant to make her uncomfortable or anything.
4: No,
3: but
4: I didn't say that.
3: They went out to eat, and he admits it wasn't a perfect date.
4: Ooh.
3: His allergies were acting up. Mm-hmm. He had car trouble.
4: Ooh.
3: And in the end, he didn't even have a chance to give her a proper goodbye. Probably because she wanted to wash that hamster smell off that Brooke was talking about. And now he's having trouble even arranging a second meetup.
4: Yeah, she gave him a wave from her car.
3: But at least she acknowledged you on the way out, Charles. And that's got to feel good.
6: Yes. Right, yeah. Maybe I should have let her take a shower first or something.
3: Yeah, you shouldn't encourage that. As soon as she gets in the car.
7: You know what? It just turned into a spa day.
3: Yeah.
7: We're going to a spa.
3: Yeah, there we go.
4: Just a car wash.
3: Uh-huh.
7: Car wash.
3: You get on top of the vehicle.
4: Okay. They drive you through, roll the windows down.
6: You know, I really just like to know what happened. Maybe I could learn something from this. Maybe I got red flags that I don't know about.
4: Look at that. Yeah. You're a guy who loves some self-improvement, and we can definitely appreciate
7: self-awareness,
4: that.
7: Self-awareness, man. It's huge.
3: Ick. But okay. Let's try it. I'm going to dial Maggie, and we'll see if she answers. Here we go.
8: Hello.
3: Hey, is this Maggie?
8: Who is this?
3: Hey, Maggie, this is a radio show called Brooke and Jeffrey in the Morning.
8: It's a radio show?
3: Mm-hmm.
4: Yes.
7: Still exists.
4: Welcome to the big time, Maggie.
7: Yeah.
3: We are proud to say we're all over this country, international, haven't been canceled yet. So we're doing this segment we do. It's called a second date update, and we'd like you to be on it.
8: How about no?
4: Wait. Well, don't you want to hear what it's all about first? I mean,
3: yeah, I really shouldn't have even asked you the question because you're already on it.
7: Yeah.
3: One of our listeners, Charles, asked us to reach out to you.
8: Oh my God.
4: Okay.
3: Well,
4: now that type of response indicates that there may be something Charles could learn from you.
3: Yes. And he's eager to find out what that might be because when we spoke to Charles before this, he admitted he felt like your date wasn't perfect.
8: You could probably say that.
4: Okay. So you guys are on the same page. That's great.
3: Yep.
7: Mm-hmm.
3: He's wondering if there's anything specific that happened that was a turnoff to you because he'd like to learn from it.
8: Okay. I don't even know where to start, honestly.
4: I have an idea, Maggie. Can you just start where you're at work and Charles walks through the door at the pet store?
8: Oh, so he told you that part.
4: Yeah.
3: Yeah.
4: What was going through your mind?
8: Well, okay. First of all, he was supposed to pick me up for our date after my work.
3: Right.
8: He showed up before my shift had even started and stayed there all day.
7: Whoa. Wait. Started?
4: Hold up.
8: Yeah.
4: Oh, no. He said he got there a little early. We had assumed 15 minutes.
8: Literally hours early, he showed up for our date.
4: Oh, my God.

0: for so long.
1: Yeah, so.
2: Well, I mean, the most embarrassing thing is what happened when we tried to leave. His car completely broke down in the parking lot at the Waffle House.
1: Oh, right. Okay.
3: No.
0: That's not embarrassing. That happens. I mean, he can't control his car. Like, I will say there's a lot of other things that I don't agree with him on, but the allergies and the car stuff, I mean, what do you do?
2: I get it. Uh-huh. That kind of stuff happens, you know? But our waitress had to come outside and give him a jump, and this is the waitress that he literally tipped in loose coins.
0: Oh. Whoa.
1: Wait, the waitress from the restaurant had to fix his car?
2: Yes, it was so embarrassing. Like, I mean, he didn't even tip this waitress well, and now she has to come outside and give him, like, help.
4: He's like, thanks, okay. Coinstar.
1: Oh, but God.
0: You know what? The economy's not great. It's hard for people out there.
1: Yeah.
5: Hey, guys. I'm here. I'd like to say a few things.
0: Okay. I think that's wise.
1: Yeah, we probably need to hear from you because, Maggie, you might not realize this, but Charles has been on the line for this entire call.
0: Oh. He's waiting like he likes to do. He likes to wait.
1: Before you were ever on the call, he was here listening.
0: A lot of free time.
2: God. Okay.
1: Charles, dude.
5: First of all, I borrowed that car. It wasn't mine that broke down. It belonged to my cousin.
4: Okay. Oh. Okay. Does that help anything?
0: Let's not look at the horse in the mouth here and blame the cousin.
1: I mean, Charles, according to your theory, that's a red flag to blame other people for your own problems.
0: Yeah.
5: He's my cousin. I'm not dating him.
0: Oh. As long as you're not romantically involved. Yeah. Blame. I got it.
1: Only applies to exes. Okay. But okay. So that car wasn't yours and the problems it had weren't your fault. Do you actually own your own car?
5: No, people that own cars are stupid.
0: Oh. Okay, so your cousin's also dumb.
2: I'm sorry, but you kind of say a lot of things are stupid. Uh-oh. Like, he asked me what the last two books I read were, and I told him The Hunger Games and Twilight. He told me those books are for stupid people.
0: Oh.
4: Oh, yeah, that'll get her, girl.
1: Oh, God. Charles.
0: Why would you say that?
3: Yeah.
5: I prefer the Da Vinci Code. That's just a personal preference.
0: What?
4: Oh, wow.
1: Well, Dan Brown is
0: I thought you
1: quality.
0: Were going to talk about, like, high literature.
4: Yeah, I thought you were going to bring up Harry Potter.
0: That's all on the same level, my man.
1: Well, okay, books and stupid people and car owners aside, can we go back to the pet store?
0: Oh, yeah. We're just going to skip over the change tip? Well, all right.
1: I want to know, Charles, why would you be there before her shift even started that day? And
5: sue me. I'm early to things. God.
0: Okay. You know what? Painfully. You're getting a little defensive, which does not sound like a man who's learning from past relationships.
1: Yeah.
2: Oh, you know what? Another thing that you guys should know. He stole stuff from my work.
0: What?
1: Wait, what?
3: Oh. Why didn't you start with that?
4: Yeah, what the heck?
0: Stole what? What did he steal?
2: They have these pet keychains that are hanging up by the register. There's literally a video of him taking one.
1: What? He stole a...
0: Bro, you stole a keychain?
1: Charles.
5: Well, I thought they were free. They look cheap.
4: Free?
0: You're insulting the keychain that you just stole?
1: You stole a cheap-looking thing?
3: And you don't even have a car key to put on it.
1: That's a good point,
0: Alexis. That's a good point, Alexis.
1: Okay.
0: Okay.
1: Well, all right. So if we just look at the overview of this date, Charles shows up a little bit early to it. Accidentally steal stuff from the store.
0: You're going to recap right before you ask her if she wants to go out?
1: Just to make sure we have all the facts straight. And then he thoughtfully plans a very nice date to an iconic American establishment.
0: Waffle House for life. Yes. I mean, I'm with him.
4: We love Waffle House.
1: We ride hard for them. But then his borrowed car breaks down in the parking lot, and the waitress, who he tipped in change to jump it, has to come out and do it for him.
4: Oh, man.
1: So some positives and negatives for sure. But if we just focus on the positives, Maggie, we think Charles could be a great fixer-upper for you.
3: Don't say we.
0: Yeah, because every person deserves a fixer-upper.
1: Yeah, like the car that he was driving. And so we would like to offer to send you out on another date with him. And if you would agree to it, we'd pay for it.
0: Now, we do have to check on the cousin's car if it's available.
4: Yeah, we're not paying for the Uber.
1: What do you think, Maggie?
2: You know, I think I'm good. Because you also forgot about the part where he said that the books that I read were stupid.
0: Yeah, that was a lot, Charles.
1: Charles, do you feel like you learned what you came here to learn?
5: I feel like she just doesn't understand things from my perspective.
1: Yes, there we go.
4: I think you're the victim in this.
0: Yeah.
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1: A lot of people look at the Twilight books and they say, ugh, that story is so stupid and unrealistic.
2: Yeah, well,
1: an average high school girl gets in a love triangle with a 100-year-old vampire and a hot shirtless werewolf.
2: Yeah. And don't forget the vampire sparkles.
3: Yeah.
1: But honestly, it doesn't sound too different than the real life romances we read about on Craigslist.
2: Really, Jeff?
1: I mean, you skim through some of the posts on there and you start thinking maybe we could have the next viral teen smut book series. It's possible we might strike gold with a brand new Misconnections. That's coming up at 8:10.

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7: That was me staring.
8: There's only two places to find true love in this world. One is on Willy Wonka's factory tour.
9: Oh.
8: When you run off with an Oompa Loompa to skinny dip in the chocolate river together.
9: That sounds so fun.
10: I actually want to know, are the whole bodies orange or is it just the face and hands?
8: You got a skinny dip to find out. The other is on the pages of Craigslist.org.
10: And that's how orange chocolate's made.
8: We scour that website every week to find the best misconnections they have to offer, like this first one titled Subtle Attraction. 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
11: Okay.
8: Now, sub. That's why there's
10: like
8: sub dash.
10: Okay,
8: gotcha. Sandwich. I first noticed you as you were tying up your dog outside the Subway sandwich place on 4th Street. You had long, curly brown hair and a sweatshirt with some sparkle words on the front.
9: Oh, cute. Can you not read the sparkle words?
8: I couldn't quite read it.
9: Oh.
8: Did it say sassy pants or classy plants?
10: Either way, she's a keeper.
9: I think both good options as well, Jose.
8: Not sure, but nonetheless, it was cute and highlighted your toned physique.
9: Oh.
8: I made sure to get in line right after you did.
9: God, how does a sweatshirt highlight your toned physique?
10: Yeah, that's a tight sweater.
9: Yeah.
8: We struck up a conversation. As we made small talk, I noticed something small and yellow around the corner of your mouth.
9: Ew.
10: Oh, I hate that.
8: Instinctively, I said, do you trust me?
9: Oh,
11: Aladdin?
9: Just tell her.
8: You hesitated, so I said it again louder. Oh. Do you trust me?
9: No, say no.
10: This is not a rom-com.

0: You finally said okay, and
1: no.
0: I asked for you to close your eyes.
2: No! Stop it, Jeff!
0: You did, and that's when I licked my entire finger and attempted to rub off the bright yellow smudge from the crevice between your lips.
2: Whoever you're looking for is hiding from you.
0: You seem...
1: No, she agreed to it. What else would you expect?
3: She's just as bad.
0: You seem taken aback.
1: You think?
0: Probably because it had been so long since you were with a gentleman.
1: Oh, gentleman. Or, it grosses me out when I've done that for my kids.
2: Yeah, I like strangers.
0: Or was it because I rubbed too hard? I did put some extra elbow into it.
2: You gotta show her you're strong.
1: She's like falling backwards.
0: As you jumped back, I told you the good news. I think I got it off. And I'd be more than happy to do a quick teeth check as well. Sadly, you turned the other way and refused to answer any more of my questions. I've been back twice in the last week, same time, waiting with flowers. No luck. I'll be there on Tuesday again if you see this.
2: Okay.
0: That's from Bo.
1: Next, please.
2: Yeah, next.
0: It's not going to get any more romantic than that, but this next misconnection is titled Bulked Up Butterflies. Woman for Man 26, Sam's Club.
2: I would scare the crap out
0: of me. Oh, bulk. Bulk, I get it.
1: Oh, God, there's a lot of play on words. Like, you buy things in bulk.
2: Oh, bulk up.
0: Yeah. She says, we were both shopping at Sammy's last Tuesday. I was the single mom of three that asked you to carry those 2 48 packs of Gatorade over to my minivan.
2: That's a little heavy.
1: Hey, kids are in sports, all right?
2: Let's go.
0: P.S., I only did that because I thought you were cute and I liked your rippling muscles.
1: Dude.
0: Do you do extreme power walking? I tried that once. I'm more of a napper size girl.
1: Wait, napper size?
4: Get it?
2: I don't.
1: I think she just sleeps to exercise.
2: I'm also a napper size girl.
1: Yeah.
2: I get it.
0: Anyway, I thought it was sweet you did that. I think you said your name was Francisco? It was hard to hear between the grunts. Also, thanks for buckling my youngest into his car seat for me while I dealt with the twins fighting with each other with the cardboard boxes.
1: Like they're a little family already.
0: I'm so sorry my little Toby threw up on your pant leg.
1: Okay.
0: I probably shouldn't have let him have that third churro. Honestly, I was a little surprised you didn't ask me for my Instagram, even after I offered to hose you down in the parking lot of my apartment complex. If you read this, my girlfriends say I'm a catch, you should ask me out before my boyfriend gets paroled. He's pretty possessive, but if you and I are together, then hopefully he'll back off.
1: Hopefully.
0: Write me back, and we can try the casual thing first.
1: Okay.
0: That's from Hannah.
1: That sounds like a promise you could really trust.
2: I mean, let's try the casual part. Yeah.
0: This next misconnection is titled, You Were Dancing With My Son. Man for Woman 50s Stadium.
2: And there's no play on words here, Jeff.
0: No play on words, doesn't seem like it.
1: Please let the son be an adult.
2: I know, this is...
0: You were the older lady who was grinding with my boy at the Drake concert.
5: This is taking a turn.
2: Brooke,
0: he was the 21-year-old wearing the champagne poppy headband and the same tuxedo t-shirt that I had on.
2: T-shirt.
0: It was bros night, if you couldn't tell.
1: Oh, you're not your son's bro.
0: My
1: ever.
0: Headband read Rump Daddy on the front.
1: Oh.
0: Remember me? We high-fived during Hotline Bling. Anyway, on the ride home, my son was going off on how he almost bagged a cougar.
1: No.
0: Parentheses, you. And he regretted not getting your digits.
1: Okay, wait, is he wingmanning for his son, or is he hitting on her?
0: Seems like it.
1: Wow.
0: He's doing some good work here. He says, so if you see this and you're on the fence, these are the things that might change your mind.
1: Okay.
0: Number one, he showers every day.
1: Okay.
2: Yeah, that's very good.
0: Number two, he normally picks up after himself.
1: Oh, wow.
0: I cannot tell a lie. I still find the occasional cereal bowl in the bathroom. Oh, good. So they live together.
1: Yeah. Obviously.
0: Number three, he loves to draw anime.
2: Okay.
1: Hey.
0: He's super good at it.
2: Talented.
1: Is he 21 or 13?
0: As for drawbacks, he's not a punctual boy.
1: Okay.
0: His senior class voted him as most likely to be late to his own wedding. So take that for what you will.
1: Yeah, but that means they thought he'd get married.
2: Hey.
3: Very true.
0: Now that you know the full story, please reply back to this, and I can set up this date between the two of you.
1: Oh.
0: I'll even toss in $20 for some pizza and wings.
2: Okay.
1: Are you setting up a play date for your kid?
0: That's signed Riley Sr.
1: Man, sounds like a fun family to be part of.
2: Yeah.
0: I wish my parents would wingman for me like that.
1: Oh, really? Because they tried. Remember when they set up a J-date profile for you without you knowing?

0: And then you got upset. Yeah, so I don't know that that's true, Jeffrey.
1: I made a mistake. Mom, sign up my dating profile again. I want to find love.
0: All you need to do is buy your dad a headband that says Rump Daddy, and then you're well on your way.
1: I'm on Etsy right now. Yeah. Those are your Craigslist misconnections for the week. We got your phone tab coming up right after this.
2: Come on.
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1: You guys in this room know I slay the charity auctions, right?
2: You do, though. That's not even a joke.
3: Don't
2: not
3: you do one, bro. One a year?
1: The charity one? Auction circuit, Brooke. Oh. I come in there with my tux. Throw out some zingers, grab somebody's toupee, what? Toss back a martini, raise a cool seven figures, and then I'm done.
2: Oh, attaboy.
3: Okay.
2: But for free.
1: I'll tell you, it's not that easy for everyone. In fact, one woman who's putting one on for the very first time is freaking out right now because she hasn't spoken with her MC yet.
3: Oh.
2: And MCs are super vital to charity events.
1: They run the whole show.
2: They really do.
3: Set the tone
2: well,
3: for the night.
1: She's about to meet him, and it could be possibly the worst fit ever.
3: Oh, no.
1: Because his name is Timid Benjamin.
3: Oh, yeah.
1: And he's ready to go all in for charity with your phone tap right now.
4: Hello.
5: Hi. Is this Miranda P?
4: Yeah, who's this?
5: My name is Benjamin from Event Speakers. I was hired to be the MC for your charity auction this weekend.
4: You're the MC?
5: Yes, that is correct. Or, as the French would say, voulez-vous coucher avec moi ce soir?
4: Huh?
5: I took 1 year of French in middle school. Bonjour.
4: Okay, I need to talk to you about the charity event.
5: Oh, actually, I read the event program that you sent.
4: Okay, great.
5: It says, join us for a night of good food, great wine, incredible auction items, all in honor of the animals.
4: Yeah, I wrote that.
5: So I have a question. Will you be selling illegal animals that night? Or are we raising funds to capture some?
4: What? Perhaps. We're raising funds for pets that need homes.
5: Oh.
4: Why would we be capturing animals?
5: I thought that sounds more exciting.
4: Can I ask you about your experience? Have you ever emceed an event before?
5: Well, I built a program on my computer. It's called Charity Event Simulator.
4: What?
5: I've told jokes to thousands of approving avatars and almost 60% laughed.
4: Yeah.
5: At some of them.
4: I don't think that counts as actual experience emceeing
5: excuse me?
4: In real life.
5: Excuse me? I,
4: with real people.
5: Well, I don't think your opinion matters on that. But I do
4: excuse me, I think my opinion definitely matters because it's my charity event that I'm hosting for the first time. Well, and
5: there are some stipulations in my contract. You should know them before the big event.
4: I don't even know if you're going to be performing at the event at this point.
5: First,
4: are you shushing me?
5: Yes. Because I need to tell you, I must have my inhaler on the stage. The
4: oh, my
5: time.
4: God.
5: Yeah. Second, do you have perhaps a DJ booked?
4: Why would I need a DJ? It's an auction.
5: Well, because I really cracked up the simulator audience with my Snoop Dogg impression.
4: Oh, okay.
5: Bow wow wow. Yippee-o, yippee-ay.
4: Okay, please stop.
5: Snoop Dogg is in the house.
4: Please stop. You have to stop.
5: Then that's from my simulator.
4: Benjamin, Scheisel. I don't want to be rude,
5: okay,
4: but
5: it's actually a soft J.
4: Okay.
5: Hard N.
4: Ben, you
5: no,
4: are
5: you
4: not...
5: didn't say it correctly, please. I would appreciate if you addressed me properly.
4: What soft J, Benjamin? What? I don't even know how to say what you're saying.
5: You didn't go hard on
4: all
5: the
4: I'm
5: end.
4: Saying is Benjamin, Ben Bowlby. You are not
5: that was close.
4: Qualified for my event.
5: I would appreciate it if you didn't mollycoddle me.
4: Oh, what is that? I don't even know what you're talking about.
5: I'm open.
4: I don't see how you could ever MC any event in real life.
5: I have spoken in real groups before.
4: And what groups?
5: One time at my Aunt Helen's bake sale, I had to make an announcement that the cinnamon twists were 2 for 1.
4: Okay.
5: I get goose pimples just thinking about the moment.
4: Listen, this is 100% not going to work. You tell the company, I'll tell the company that I need someone with real experience.
5: Okay. Your partner Lisa seems to disagree.
4: What?
5: I talked to her and she said I have plenty of experience to do a prank phone call on you.
4: a prank phone call?
5: Gotcha.
4: Oh my God.
1: My real name is Jeff from the radio show Brooke and Jeffrey in the Morning. We're doing a phone tap on you.
4: No way. way! Oh my God, am I listening to you guys? Yeah. You didn't sound like yourself. Obvious. Oh my God, where's Brooke? Yeah. I need to speak to Brooke.
1: It's just me in the room today doing this, but Lisa is the one who set you up. She said this is the first time that you're doing the auction,
4: yes,
1: and you were kind of nervous that you hadn't had your speaker locked down yet.
4: Yes.
5: I'm very, very good under pressure.
4: Oh my God, you're the worst!
5: Just like my idol Snoop Dogg, D-O-double-G.
4: I don't know
5: one,
4: his music.
5: Two,
4: stop
5: three
4: with the
5: to the four.
4: I'm not Martha Stewart.
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1: It is a warm start again today with temperatures in the low 80s to upper 70s. We are heating up again this afternoon into the mid to upper 90s, and that trend will last until at least Thursday. We are in an extreme heat warning and heat advisory across the area from 11 a.m. till 8 p.m., and the heat index can peak from 112 to 115. From the ABC 27 First to Know Weather Center, I'm meteorologist Ryan Gold.
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0: before washing it.
1: Oh.
0: And Brooke, I know that now you're picturing me toweling off after a hot shower, but let's try to stay professional about this and focus on the question, okay? How many uses before wash? The number one answer, 44% of people said 2 or 3 times is plenty.
1: I was thinking 3 in my head. Yeah. Dude, my husband drives me nuts. He uses it once.
2: Oh,
3: once.
2: And then wash it.
1: Oh, my God.
3: Doesn't it wash itself, Jeff?
0: Yeah, I don't think that's quite how it works, Jose.
2: Wait a minute.
0: Ew.
2: Am I doing it wrong?
0: Probably closer to the second most popular answer, which was 20% of the vote, 5 to 6 uses before you wash it. Meanwhile, 10% won't throw it in the wash till they've used it 14 or more times.
2: Ew. Which gotta change colors.
0: It begs the question, when does the shower become pointless if you're just drying yourself off with your old dirty towel?
1: Dude, it just stinks, too, doesn't it? Like that mildew smell.
0: There is 13% of people who are like Brooke's husband who say they wash it after every single use.
1: God.
2: Yeah.
0: And I thought maybe Brooke was involved in the poll because 1% said they don't use towels at all. And they let their bodies air dry out on the front porch while facing the neighbor.
1: I mean, you just shake enough times and all that water falls right off.
2: Brooke's clipping her kids to the clothesline. Yeah.
0: So there it is. I mean, how much do you use your towels? You can text it in 78592 before you wash them. Laser Stories is coming up right after this.
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2: Okay, internet question time. Ooh. From an important poll.
3: Okay.
2: It's Brooke and Jeffrey in the morning.
4: Update on the poll.
2: Thank you for that,
3: Jose.
2: We didn't
3: need that live.
2: I appreciated it. But 24,000 Americans were asked, how many times do you typically use a bath towel

0: Vivian West, what I feel I deserve. Yeah, cause I'm so freaking fabulous.
1: Brooke and Jeffrey.
2: Here we go.
3: I wake up with them.
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6: It's the radio segment that's teamed up with Mattel to create the hot new toy of the year. 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
7: Oh, no.
6: Which comes with a Barbie-sized tequila bottle and a tiny spray can so she can tag Ken's car with the word cheater.
7: That's right. 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You what? Do you.
6: No. Help Barbie give herself crooked bangs with Laser Stories, the segment where we read weird news stories around the globe just like everyone else does, except we've got a laser. Those other Dreamhouse divas just don't. This first Laser Story is out of Missouri. A 30-year-old man named Don Darius.

0: Ian Jones was arrested last Friday night after he and another person were found at a kid's play place. And by found, I mean him and a buddy had passed out inside a children's bounce house.
1: That sounds like the worst place to go when you're drunk. Bounce house? Bleh.
2: Yeah, oh, no.
0: Drunk is an optimistic view of this, Brooke.
2: Because
0: authorities said the men had been unconscious for around 20 minutes.
1: Oh, were the children just bouncing around them?
0: Not quite. Even though they weren't injured, according to the officers, they were super high.
3: Hey. Sucks to be you, man.
2: Okay. Pops show up, they're like, how did you guys get into space where we are right now?
1: We're flying.
2: Yeah.
0: When the cops hauled them out, one of the men woke up, and that's when they found out what happened. Turns out they'd broken into the place.
1: Oh, it was close.
0: But wanted to avoid security cameras and thought the bounce house was the perfect spot to do their drugs.
2: This is like a Mission Impossible movie.
1: Yeah, as long as the drugs don't involve needles.
0: Well, unfortunately for them, after they took the illegal substances, the house proved too bouncy, and the men couldn't balance or even crawl their way out to the opening.
2: This visual is so funny.
1: Oh,
2: I can't even stand up,
1: that
2: I bet.
1: That is best laid plans.
0: The struggle is real, and in the end, the drugs were confiscated, and the two were taken to the hospital as a precaution. Yeah. Even though there's no update on their condition, we assume they're both fine. Afterwards, a police spokesperson said, you know you're having a bad day when you go straight from the bounce house to the big house.
1: Okay. That was so lame.
2: Bouncy to steel and cement.
0: Why are all the police spokespeople so corny?
1: I don't know. Take their microphones away.
0: This is terrible. Let's go to your next laser story out of the UK. City council in the small town of Dorset, England, is having to apologize after installing a dead end sign on the road leading into a cemetery.
1: That's actually a joke that's funny.
2: Is it dead beginning?
0: And it's not even subtle. Here's a picture of it. It's just right next to the cemetery sign.
1: Okay, it says Cemetery Road, dead end.
2: The dead end sign is bigger than the cemetery sign.
0: Residents who lived across the street had become frustrated after some nearby road work had caused traffic diversions, and drivers were being forced to turn around on a nearby street, not realizing it had no access to an arterial and ended inside the actual cemetery.
1: So they were being serious. They really actually wanted to inform people
0: they were trying to help.
1: The cemetery road dead end.
0: Yeah, at first people thought it was just a bad joke by a prankster, but nope, it was all officially okayed by city council and the mayor.
2: Okay. Oh boy.
0: But they have since removed that sign and have opted with a more appropriate no through access marker.
1: Boo. Boring.
2: They change it to unalived ending.
0: Yes.
1: I mean, the sign isn't wrong for either the road or the cemetery.
2: It should stay up permanently.
1: I agree.
0: Let's go to your next laser story out of Snack Food Central.
1: Yum.
0: I'm not sure if you want to hear this, but it's my responsibility to tell you that KFC and Oreo have collaborated to create a fried chicken cookie.
4: Oh, yeah.
2: What I wanted.
1: Okay, wait.
2: I wanted like a cookie breading on the chicken.
1: Hey, I love waffles and chicken. So let's be open-minded here. What are we working with?
0: Well, if you're licking your lips, let's hear more, because the cookie has the typical Oreo chocolate wafers on the outside.
1: Well, why we gotta do chocolate?
0: But it isn't fried directly. Instead, the cream inside has 11 herbs and spices flavors.
2: I don't like it.
1: The picture of the cream is bright orange with like chunks of something in it, it looks like. I'm assuming that's the spices.
2: It's almost not chunks of chicken.
1: Oh.
0: There is no actual chicken involved.
2: Oh, thank goodness.
1: Okay.
0: At this point, I don't know if that's even a plus or a minus, but
2: yeah, it would improve it.
0: Sadly, you can't get this crazy mashup in the U.S.
1: Yeah.
0: For some reason, it's only available in China at the moment as part of Oreo's Playful Time Travel collection.
1: Oh.
0: And they also have a retro popcorn flavored Oreo.
1: Time travel.
2: I don't want the popcorn
1: KFC
2: one either.
1: KFC is very much in the present.
2: Yeah, what does that even mean, Jeff?
0: It's China. Who knows what they're doing?
2: That's true.
0: But fans are hoping and dreaming that this mashup combo can make its way to the U.S. of A. sometime before Christmas.
2: All right.
1: I'll pass.
2: Or do like burgers.
1: It does look like two little buns.
2: Uh-oh, don't give us ideas, Brooke.
0: Back to the drawing board. Let's go to your final laser story out of What in the Weird?
1: Ew, I love this place.
0: A random poll online asked, would you drink your significant other's bathwater for $1,000?
1: Yeah.
2: Okay, I was saying no, but for $1,000, sign me up.
0: Well, a whopping 81% of people said
2: Let's go.
1: Is it before or after? after they've cleaned

0: themselves.
1: Here's how it all works. It says you don't have to worry about dirt from outside. Your partner would bathe or shower normally to rinse off, and then lay in a tub of warm water for 20 minutes.
2: Oh my God, that's even better.
0: Easy.
2: Dude, I was doing it without all that.
0: Are you kidding
1: me? Yeah. You then have to drink one full liter of that water in order to get the cash.
0: Yeah, sure. Let's go. I'll take some butt water.
1: So people were slightly more likely to say yes if their partner was female. 84% than if they were a dude. Wait, 74%.
2: Is that why I immediately was like, yes, yes, and Brooke was like, gross.
1: Yeah, it's definitely more of a guy kink.
2: Makes sense.
1: Also, someone asked if they could put the water in the fridge first, and that is allowed.
0: Okay.
1: But you can't add anything to it, not even ice.
2: Okay, can I put it through my Brita filter?
0: Yeah.
1: That defeats the purpose. Yeah. Another person asked if they could spread it out over a day rather than downing the entire liter all at once.
2: Now, why would you want it to marinate?
0: And would you have to do it while making eye contact with your naked spouse while they sit in the bath water?
2: That'd be difficult.
1: I don't know why you wouldn't want to do it that
0: way. Okay.
1: But yes, that is allowed to spread it out across time. In this made-up poll, you would have 8 hours to finish the full liter.
0: I love that there's a lot of rules for this thing that doesn't exist.
1: Yeah, but
2: I would totally do this.
1: Maybe the best response was that someone said they were single, and yes, they are willing to do it to themselves. Drink your own bath water.
2: No, I couldn't do myself.
0: What? I would drink my own bath water.
2: I'm gross.
1: As for this guy, he's bath water positive. Don't believe it? Go over to the dating app Shellmates, where it's listed on his profile under reptilian kinks.
0: Nice.
2: I think he's officially a splashing turtle.
1: Oh, yeah, he is. And that sound means Laser Stories has come to an end for the day. We'll do it again same time on Wednesday.
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1: I wake up with them every morning.
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0: Brooke has been living the good life on this segment, going for her 12th win in a row today.
1: Hey, let's go.
0: And 12 is a very special number. There's 12 signs of the zodiac.
1: Oh, 12 donuts.
0: 12, yeah, 12 eggs in a carton.
1: Ooh, I want to eat them up.
0: And 12 hours in the average workday for the children in Brooke's overseas factory. Aww. So this is really a special one for Brooke today.
1: Don't even think you're getting out at hour 11, okay, kids?
0: You got to put in your time. Uh-huh. And today's challenger is a brand new player named Christina, whose motto in life is try everything once.
1: Oh, not 12 times? Because that was our theme. I don't know. She kind of screwed it up.
0: If you like it, you keep doing it. But that's why she called in today, to try everything once. Brooke, how does that feel to know that you're on Christina's bucket list?
1: Oh, it's a very small bucket. I'd call it more of a pail. Small cup. What else is on your bucket list, Christina?
2: Skydiving, bungee jumping.
1: Okay. Oh, what's scarier, jumping out of a plane or playing this trivia game?
2: Right now, playing this trivia game.
0: Mm-hmm. Oh, let the adrenaline take over you, Christina, because we're getting into it. 30 seconds to answer as many questions as possible. If you don't know, you can say pass, but you have to beat her outright if you want to win. Are you ready?
2: As ready as I'm going to be.
0: You got this. Your time starts now. On this day in 2008, what American was the first to win 8 gold medals in a single Olympic Games?
2: Pass.
0: In what game do players move pegs around a wooden board while trying to be the first to score 121 points?
2: Oh, pass. I know it, but yeah.
0: What's the technical name for the fear of the number 8?
2: Pass.
0: Following the Queen's death in 2023, who was crowned the new King of Britain?
2: Oh, my God.
3: You can answer stuff you want.
2: No, I have nothing.
3: I respect it.
0: She doesn't recognize anybody after the Queen, so I respect that, Christina. Yeah. Now Brooke is back into the studio here, and the question, I guess, is who really is Christina? Because according to our screener here, uh-huh, she describes herself as an 80s glam rock girl.
1: Hey.
0: Is that right, Christina?
2: No. Oh. I'm going to have a different day now.
1: What'd you say?
0: What? Are you still talking to us, Christina, or have you moved on to something
4: she's
0: else?
4: Talking to someone else.
2: Myself right now. That was just terrible.
4: That was just terrible. I heard that.
1: Yeah,
0: okay.
1: Yeah, she's one of those people that likes to talk with her hand over her mouth.
4: Yeah.
3: She's one of the no hunters from Peanuts.
1: She's good.
0: It was just like Scott.
2: Now I'm done.
1: Now she's done.
0: Yeah.
4: Yeah, that's what I hear too, Jake.
0: Okay. I had a question to ask you, but I think you've answered every question I could possibly throw your way.
1: I think she said she was doing the dishes.
4: Is she in the sink underwater?
0: Yeah. I think that might be what's happening. You keep doing you, Christina. Uh-huh. We're going to move on to Brooke here.
4: I feel like she's going to keep talking.
0: Yeah, but Brooke, it's your turn. Are you ready?
1: Yes.
0: Your time starts now. On this day in 2008, what American was the first to win 8 gold medals in a single Olympic Games?
1: Michael Phelps.
0: In what game do players move pegs around a wooden board while trying to be the first to score 121 points? Can I get these out, please?
1: Really? Sorry.
0: What is the technical name for the fear of the number 8?
1: Ooh.

0: scoreboard while trying to be the first to score 121 cribbage. Points. Thank cribbage. You, Jake. Yeah, cribbage, it yeah. is cribbage.
1: Dude, the game where I literally have to look up the rules every single time I try to play it.
0: The technical name for the fear of the number 8 is octophobia. Good job, and Rick. Following the Queen's death in 2023, Prince Charles was crowned the new King of Britain and became King Charles III.
1: God, why doesn't he go by Chuck, though?
0: He really should.
1: King Chuck, what's up?
0: So be so relatable, though. Now, Christina, it was enough to beat Brooke today, but just for playing, you do get some Brooke and Jeffrey swag.
2: Yeah!
1: All right. And she hung up.
0: Anyway, Christina, if you can hear us, come back and play again soon. That was a good time. It's Brooke and Jeffrey in the morning.
3: 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I know you need it this way. 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

0: Jeffrey.
1: Ready? Is everybody ready?
0: Sponsored by Werner Kia.
2: Women like to say that they want to meet a guy who pays attention to them,
3: mm-hmm.
2: who listens and yeah. takes an interest in their life.
4: Yeah.
2: But do they?
3: Yeah.
2: Really?
5: Not really,
3: no,
5: Jeff.
3: They do.
6: Definitely.
2: Like Alexis, yeah. if a guy goes out of his way to memorize your coffee order, is that okay. cute? Is that romantic? Yeah.
3: Well, is he buying it and bringing it
2: yeah.
3: to me?
2: Yeah, memorizes I mean, it, buys it, and
3: you
2: brings
3: it. You could get it wrong if you're buying it for me.
5: Hey.
3: I don't even care.
5: Oh.

0: I don't really care.
1: But what if he memorizes your license plate and your home address after he looks it up online?
2: That's cute. That's
0: okay, we're getting a little creepy.
1: Oh, okay, so now he's too romantic.
2: Wait a minute.
1: He's too indeed.
3: Is it really that hard for men to understand boundaries?
1: Where's the line? I only ask because a guy left a voicemail on our answering machine saying what he had memorized about her.
0: Uh-oh.
1: And I guess it's just too romantic for women to handle.
0: I'm sure that's it.
2: You can never get it right with these
0: ladies. We are so complicated.
1: You be the judge of who's romantic and who's not in a brand new loser line coming up at 9.
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0: 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It looks more like a parachute that came out of a poorly packed bag.
1: I'm positive, Wendy. I watched a video. Well, half of it. But who needs instructions when you have my natural instincts? Okay, I think I got it up.
0: Melvin, what if we just bought an RV from Camping World instead of fighting the wildlife and weather every trip? 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If that's not a sign.
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2: Girl, what's up with you?
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4: It's the loser line.
2: Come on, just call me back.
5: If you haven't heard the loser line before, it works like this. Let's say someone approaches you while you're at the consignment store and uses this charming pickup line on you.
6: Hey girl, are you an antiquer?
7: What?
6: Because I got some junk that hadn't been touched in years.
8: Probably 100 years old, too.
7: Why is it rusty?
5: Whatever you do, don't get up really close and blow the dust off the top of his head.
8: Oh, yes. My God.
5: Instead, invite yourself over to his Jello night.
8: Ooh.
5: It starts at 4 p.m. and doesn't end till 4:30.
7: Wow.
5: Party boy. And that's when you give him the number to the loser line. So hopefully he calls it and leaves an awkward voicemail that we can play over the air. Voicemails like this one.
9: Next message.
10: Hey, it's Ethan. We met at the farmer's market on Saturday. I let you cut in line for the peach samples. You said you were grabbing one. And I'm pretty sure you grabbed like 9, but hey, I respect the hustle. So, anyways, I figured I'd give you a call. So I was hoping we could grab dinner sometime, maybe someplace with fewer goats. Also, total coincidence, but I found your license plate online. Don't freak out. That sounded weird. That was just a joke, but call me back. Yeah. unless you change your place already. Again, that's the I'm joking. Call me back.
9: Next message.
5: Oh, wow.
7: Yeah. And I totally didn't hack into the city's TV system and have been monitoring your every move. I swear.
5: Good joke,
7: yeah, that
5: Brooke.
7: Was funny.
5: Now, Jose, you got to use some of this comedy in your next stand-up special.
8: Yeah.
5: This is top-level stuff.
7: Uh-huh.
8: Sure.
7: I mean, at least he didn't put a tracker on her car.
8: We don't know that.
5: Yeah.
7: Okay.
5: We're not sure exactly what he did or didn't do.
7: But he definitely judged her for the amount of samples she took. I do know that.
5: I know. He missed a great opportunity with her sampling peaches. An open line for him to be like, you were sampling peaches. I thought maybe I could
8: sample your peaches.
7: No. How did you out creep him?
8: Yeah.
5: It's humor.
7: No.
9: Next message.
11: Hey. So I was thinking back and, this is Beth from the winery. I just wanted to call because felt like you and me were connecting, or maybe you were just being nice to me because it's part of your job as a winery pouring guy. Either way, this wine is so good. I'm so glad I bought like 9 bottles from you. So now my kitchen counter looks like a tiny little Italian restaurant. I hope this wine wasn't too embarrassing. Okay, bye.
9: Next message.
5: Okay. So let's try to clarify what happened there. One, it sounds like she met a sommelier at a winery.
7: Wine pouring guy.
5: Bought 9 bottles of wine off of him, then drank all 9 bottles to build up the courage to leave this voicemail.
7: You know what? I'm just going to let her know. I've fallen for that too. And when you see him sober the next day in daylight, they're just not as hot. I'm just saying.
5: Yeah.
7: There's something that hits differently.
5: Well, you know what? If you're currently 9 bottles of wine deep, back to the clips.
9: Next message.
12: Hey, Ashley, it's Brandon from the dog park. So, weird question. I know we don't really know each other all that well, except for that quick chat we had. But if you do come over, could you tell my roommates we were together yesterday from like noon to 4? It helped me out because I just spent $500.

0: $100 on a gaming chair. You know, they think I used it on a date. And actually, don't mention the dog park either, because I don't own a dog, because I used to, but I don't now. And if you say no to coming over, I totally get it. But just know, my chair, my client's almost all the way back. You can test it with me, but don't bring your dog.
1: Wow.
2: A gaming chair is not what is going to do it.
3: Really?
2: You know?
3: I feel like that's top 10 pickup lines that nerds would use.
2: Yeah.
4: Hey, girl, my gaming chair reclines 180 degrees back. Ooh. Hop on it, baby.
5: I still slouch, but.
3: Yeah.
4: Posture still sucks.
5: Yeah.
4: Well, you can help me with that.
6: Next message.
7: Hi, this message is for Daphne. My name is Renee. I'm from Manor. I'm calling about the email you sent about possibly having your wedding here. Just want to say congratulations to you and your fiance. You mentioned in your email, let me see, his name is Fred. Aw, that's such a cute couple name, Daphne and Fred. I love it. And I know your email mentioned you have a Great Dane. And we could have him outside in the garden, just not in the house. I'm sure he's very well behaved, but that's just, you know, Manor policy. And I was looking over your questions. I'm not sure I understood all of them. Like the one asking about hidden passageways and trap doors. I'm not exactly sure what you meant. Also, you asked about having a sandwich tower for the dog. I would think you'd be allowed outside, I would imagine. But again, you could ask the caterer about that. Otherwise, we can't wait to see you and Fred. So anytime this week, just give me a call and I would love to give you a tour.
6: Next message.
2: Oh my God.
5: No, that poor lady.
2: I want to go to that wedding so bad.
8: Bro, it's not a real wedding.
2: I know, but I want to drive the mystery machine.
3: But there was no mention of the mystery machine in that message. No mention of Velma being the flower girl or Shaggy being the officiant.
2: You know what?
3: This wedding does not have my blessing.
5: No,
3: I'm sorry.
5: We haven't got
2: through all the details yet, Jeff. Okay, definitely the officiant would take his mask off at the end and reveal he was really the old man.
3: Oh, yeah. And then passing out tray hors d'oeuvres, Scooby snacks.
5: There you go. How did the lady not just figure it out mid-sentence?
2: I don't know.
3: She didn't get it.
5: Her next call's like, hi, is this a Homer and Marge Simpson?
2: Yeah.
3: Can't wait.
2: So you have three children.
5: Yeah.
3: But remember to hit up our YouTube at Brooke and Jeffrey, where we post all of our content, the second dates, phone taps, and video of us reacting to every Loser Line clip. We've got a phone tap coming up for you right after
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2: I know you guys don't know Margaret, but guess who's about to cannonball back into the dating pool?
3: And it's Margaret.
2: Yep, her friend set her up for a prank phone call today because she signed up for a few different singles events. Mm-hmm. And look, if you think the male dating scene is full of losers and weirdos and creepers, mm-hmm. you'd be wrong.
4: Mm. Oh, really?
2: The ones we have set up for her to meet today are way, way worse than mm-hmm. that. It's a rapid-fire speed dating disaster in your brand new phone tab right now.
5: Hello?
6: Hi, is this Margaret?
5: Yeah.
6: This is Denise. Listen, this is Denise Arnakin, and I'm calling from Singles. I'm just wondering, like, are you running a little bit late? Are you in a garage? Where are you?
5: What? I'm sorry, what? What is this about?
6: Are you in the parking garage? Maybe you got lost. I don't know.
5: No, I'm not supposed to be anywhere right now.
6: Oh, my God. You've got to be kidding me.
5: Do you have the right number? I'm sorry.
6: Yeah, I think so. You're Margaret, right?
5: Yeah.
6: Okay. Do you remember last week at Tavern's happy hour, you signed up for a speed dating service?
5: I mean, I remember putting my name down with some coworkers for fun, but like
6: Where are you?
5: No one ever told me anything about a specific time or place.
6: Boys, stay over there, please. God. I'm going to level with you here. I'm new, and I've got a room full of dudes and no ladies.
5: What?
6: Real sausage fest over here, and I'm going to lose my job if I don't have at least one woman to participate in this.
5: Okay, well, I can't, like, drive to where you are right now. I'm at lunch, and
6: no,
5: I have
6: it's fine.
5: To go back
6: it's fine. You don't
5: work.
6: Need to drive. You don't need to drive. As long as you're willing to do it over the phone and just meet eligible bachelors, that would be amazing.
5: No, sorry.
6: And I won't get fired. You will save my butt.
5: Hey, guys,
6: we have one! A woman!
7: Yeah, a woman!
6: All right, bachelor number one. Here we go.
5: Hold on, I didn't agree to this.
8: Oh, Jace, this is Rolando, and I have been listening to you speak.
5: Hi.
8: Your voice sounds like an angel of all of the angels, like if there was a haven above the heavens, your voice would be the first thing people would hear when they enter the pearly gates.
5: Can you put the lady back on the phone? I need to talk to her.
8: If I were to guess how you smell, I would say it's like a mixture of vanilla and the finest sturgeon of all the world.
5: You think I smell like fish and vanilla?
8: Oh, Jay. Oh,
6: Rolando,
8: no.
6: I'm sorry. That's your time.
8: Oh.
6: Okay, we have to try to get through everybody, okay?
8: Okay.
5: I'm not doing this. I don't want to be doing this right now.
6: Just wait till you meet bachelor number two.
9: Hey, Margo. My name is Alan Winterbottom.
5: Good God, how old are you?
9: Why, are you into older men?
5: No.
9: You like that?
5: Not your age, Grandpa.
9: Let me ask you something, sweetie. When's the last time you changed a diaper?
5: Gross.
9: I don't need it. It's just a kink of mine.
5: Oh, wow.
9: Oh, that was it?
6: That's it.
9: Okay.
6: That's it.
5: Oh, my God.
6: So, okay, listen. I know he's old, but apparently he's got money.
5: You're not listening? Like, I can't.
6: Okay, we'll try bachelor number three. Bachelor number three.
8: Oi. Me name's Frank, but me mates call me Clover.
5: Not interested.
8: I'd like to get to know you, but you can't ask me any questions, all right? That's classified information. I can't tell you anything about my past or what I've done, but I will say, I'm closer than you think. Don't look
5: that
8: up.
5: That doesn't sound sketchy at all.
6: Thank you, Clover. Thank you, bachelor number three.
8: And I'm gone.
5: Where did you find these people?
6: So are you into bad boys? Like,
5: you mean psychopaths? No, I'm not really up for dating someone who criminal record.
8: That's classified.
5: Yeah, no thank
6: bachelor
5: you.
6: Bachelor number four.
9: Is it my turn again?
6: No, Alan, I said go sit down.
9: Sorry.
6: Your hips gotta hurt.
9: Someone's in the bathroom.

0: Well, hello. Ah, my name's Steady Eddie. This is my first speed dating event. This is technically my first date ever.
1: This is my last speed dating event.
0: I don't have a lot of time. I like a granola and long walks on the beach. Well, actually short walks on the beach because sometimes I get sand in my socks.
2: All right, thank you.
0: My mom told me I can't do that anymore. Right. And one time I found a seashell in there.
2: You're done.
0: I love you.
2: Wow, saved the best for last there for you, didn't we?
1: Are you hearing what they're saying?
2: I know. So which one are you going to choose? Oof, I don't envy you having to make this choice.
1: Okay, let me think about it. None of them.
2: Oh, sorry, I can't accept that answer. What? Because your best friend Caroline said that at the end of this, you had to pick one.
1: What are you talking about?
2: Because she's the one that set you up for a prank phone call.
1: What?
3: This was a prank the whole time?
2: Yeah, Alan, it's not real.
3: I came here for real to find love.
0: Wait a minute. I thought you were my girlfriend. You told me you loved me.
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2: That's Jose and Jeffrey, and I'm Brooke from Brooke and Jeffrey in the morning. We're doing a phone tap on you.
4: Sorry, Margaret.
1: Oh, my God. I swear to God, I was going to freak out. 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
2: Caroline said you're newly single, and she just wanted to welcome you to the dating life.
1: That was the most terrifying experience I've ever had in my life.
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1: It is very warm again to start today, and the heat trend will continue until this weekend. Luckily, there is a light at the end of this tunnel, but we still have to get through most of this week first. We are in another extreme heat warning and heat advisory this afternoon from 11 a.m. till 8 p.m. Highs will be in the upper to mid-90s with the heat index peaking from 112 to 115. From the ABC 27 First to Know Weather Center, I'm meteorologist Ryan Gold.
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2: Yeah.
1: Brooke and Jeffrey in the morning. Mm-hmm. And wouldn't it be nice if there was one question that you could ask that susses out the other person's red flags immediately on a date?
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1: That would be a bad one.
2: Yeah.
1: And it's got to be more creative than, what are all your red flags? Show me your recently searched page on Instagram.
2: Ooh. Oh, good.
1: It'll bring a lot of horrifying things. Yeah. But
3: is it sad that mine's also Brooke and Jeffrey?
2: Yeah. No, that's good.
3: It's a double red flag.
1: Uh-huh. We already knew that about you. Yeah. But one of our listeners says he figured out the perfect question that immediately tells him whether he should stick around or run for the hills.
2: Ooh.
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1: It's Brooke and Jeffrey in the morning, second date update time, and we got it.
2: Why do you say it like that?
3: I'm excited.
1: What's wrong with that?
2: It's not.
1: It's time for the second date update,
2: it wasn't
1: fam.
2: Yeah.
1: Well, we got an email from one of our listeners. His name is Charles, and he says he's figured out the one question that you should always ask on a first date to uncover a potential red flag.
2: Oh,
3: oh, red flag.
2: Okay. Does this work for men and women, I hope?
1: I think so.
2: All right.
1: Because that question is, thumb or no thumb?
2: Huh?
4: Oh.
1: Well, actually, that's my question. I don't know which one Charles uses, but...
2: Okay, Jeff, I don't want to know why, so let's just move forward.
3: Which one's the red flag?
2: I'll show you later, Jose.
1: But let's ask Charles since he's on the phone right now. Charles, was that the question? Did I guess it right?
3: Oh, no.
2: I thought you were going to say Charles' thumb or no thumb.
1: That's good.
3: You can still answer.
1: Yeah, do you have a preference, Charles?
5: Oh, I guess I'd prefer thumb.
2: Okay, you didn't need to answer.
1: That's my
2: that.
1: Man. I knew I liked you. All right. Now, what is the question that you always ask on a first date to uncover red flags?
5: So, for first dates, I always ask, what did you learn from your last relationship?
2: Oh, that is so good.
1: Interesting. Why?
5: So, I hope that they're not trying to, like, bad talk their ex.
3: Yes.
5: Because that's kind of an immature thing. It's like, you know, oh, they were the worst. They treated me so bad.
2: Charles, have you never had a bad ex? Is that what's going on? Because let me tell you, there's some out there that deserve a little smack talk.
1: Well, why? So Brooke is disagreeing with you. Why does that send off red flags for you?
5: Well, because it says they're the type of person who blames someone else for their problems, and a lot of negativity comes out.
2: Okay.

0: I could see that. I mean, you are the one that asked the question about the ex, but yes, I could see that. I could see that.
1: Or like maybe depending how long they go off about their ex for, you could tell if they're not over them.
2: There we go. It's a quick rant. Like, they cheated on me and this and this, boom, over. That's not bad.
0: I mean, to your fairness, you're not asking about who you dated. You're asking about what you learned.
3: Right.
0: Yeah.
3: So, are you able to move forward from it? So that's interesting.
0: Okay, that's an interesting question.
3: I'm assuming you had this conversation with the woman that we're going to be trying to call today.
4: Yeah, her name is Maggie. We met on the app.
3: And what did she say about her ex?
4: She gave like a really mature answer. She needs more personal space for herself, and it's healthy to have a couple times and also, you know, schedule alone time.
0: Yeah. AKA that guy was clingy.
3: But she framed it the right way.
0: Yeah. But I hear her. I hear Maggie.
3: All right. Well, green flag for her. And I'm assuming you went on a date with her. Tell us about it.
4: Yeah, I wanted to be a gentleman, so I went and picked her up from work.
3: From her work?
2: Wait. Please tell me she knew you were picking her up from work.
4: Yeah. Hey! She knew I was going to come pick her up. I showed up a little early, but, you know.
0: I mean, just typically you like to look your best, and coming right off a 8-hour shift is not going to be.
1: You know, kind of smart on her part, because you could pull the, I'm tired. I worked all day. I came right here. I got to go.
2: She has it out. Yeah. Okay.
0: What was it like the first time you guys meet in person?
4: She was nice. I liked her a lot. She had a warm presence. I got to see her work a little bit and help customers do her thing with the animals.
0: What?
1: She was hanging out at the...
0: She wasn't done with her shift when you got there?
3: Well, he said you got there a little early.
2: Yeah.
4: Yeah, I got there early.
0: Where'd you stand? You didn't wait in the car?
4: It was a big store. There was a lot of stuff to look at.
2: Yeah.
3: Okay. You're just wandering around.
0: It would be so wild. You're like, my date's wandering around the aisles of my workplace.
2: And so are the animals.
3: Okay. But eventually, her shift must end and you go out for whatever the date is. What'd you do?
4: I drove her out to eat, and the date didn't go perfectly.
0: Uh-oh.
4: I did have to use the restroom multiple times because my allergies were acting up.
3: When you were at the restaurant eating?
4: Yeah.
0: Was it enough where it bothered her? Did she indicate that in any way?
4: I don't think so, but I wasn't at the table for part of the time. I just wanted to be more present for her.
0: Well, remember, she said she wanted some space from the last guy, so maybe this isn't a bad move.
1: Nobody wants to be around someone sneezing a bunch. Sorry. Like, I'd rather you leave.
3: Okay, so you're accidentally giving her some alone time that she asked for and some couple time. Mm-hmm. But you said it didn't go perfect. Why do you mention that?
4: Well, after the meal, I had some car trouble, but I got that figured out.
0: What do you mean?
2: Car trouble? Oh, yeah. No, bad timing.
4: It was just a weird thing. The car wasn't starting right, but it took like 10 minutes to figure out.
0: Okay. So you're a car guy. You're able to fix it.
2: Oh, maybe that shows you're kind of a handyman.
4: Yeah, yeah. And as we were driving, I thought, let's go do something else. I passed by an outdoor mall, and she said she didn't feel like staying out. I got the vibe that nothing was going well, so dropped her back off.
0: Mm.
3: Yeah. Yeah.
2: I know this didn't end well, but self-awareness, good job. A lot of guys here, at least you knew it wasn't going well. You cut your losses. You didn't keep trying to extend a bad
1: date. I feel like just suggesting an outdoor mall in the first place was not getting the vibe.
4: I mean, maybe she was tired from working all day and just needed a break.
0: Not to mention, she probably felt like she smelled like a hamster. You know, I feel like hamsters are what those pet stores smell like.
3: You're really stuck on the smell.
0: Well,
1: they do smell.
0: I just am picturing him dropping her back off at work. I assume that's what happened.
3: Right.
0: Because her car was probably there.
3: Is that what happened, Charles?
4: Yeah, that's where her car was.
3: And how did you two leave it? Was there like a hug or a kiss or?
0: I don't think anyone's a
3: hamster nuzzle. How do you end a date with her?
4: I tried to get out of the car and open the door for her, you know, to be a gentleman. But she was already out the door and into her car.
0: Oh, whoa.
4: She did wave at me while she left the parking lot.
2: Okay. She waved?
3: Okay.
2: Not just one finger. Okay.
1: Yeah.
3: So maybe you're reading it right. The date wasn't going that great. What's happened since then?
4: I tried to ask her out for another hang, and she's not responding.
0: Okay. Before we go, can I just ask you your question? What have you learned from this first date experience?
2: Hey, nice, Brooke.
4: Maybe I should have taken some Flonase before the date.
2: Okay.
0: There's something.
3: There you
1: very
3: go.
1: Deep.
3: Let's see what's going on with Maggie here because, like you said, it didn't go perfectly, but I think there's enough to salvage it. We'll see if we can make it happen when we come back and do your second date update right after
4: this.
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2: It's Brooke and Jeffrey in the morning. Time to recap part one of the second date update with our listener, Charles.
3: Yes, it is time, Jeffrey.
2: And I do think it was kind of funny that Brooke found it so odd that Charles pulled a gentleman move and arrived early to pick her up for the date.
3: It's not odd. It's just that a girl wants to, like, freshen up after work.
4: But he was in the store waiting for her, so she had to go immediately.
3: Like, it's not where I would want to be seen for the first time by a person I'm just meeting.
2: I get that. Yeah, he was just trying to be timely.
3: Uh-huh.
2: Yeah. So I don't think he meant to make her uncomfortable or anything.
3: No, but I didn't say that.
2: They went out to eat, and he admits it wasn't a perfect date. Ooh. His allergies were acting up. Mm-hmm. He had car trouble. Ooh. And in the end, he didn't even have a chance to give her a proper goodbye. Probably because she wanted to wash that hamster smell off that Brooke was talking about. And now he's having trouble even around.

0: arranging a second meetup.
1: Yeah, she gave him a wave from her car. She drove off.
0: But at least she acknowledged you on the way out, Charles. And that's got to feel good.
2: Yes.
3: Right, yeah. Maybe I should have let her take a shower first or something.
0: Yeah, you shouldn't encourage that as soon as she gets in the car.
2: You know what? It just turned into a spa day.
0: Yeah.
2: We're going to a spa.
0: Yeah, there we go.
1: Just a car wash.
2: Car wash.
0: You get on top of the vehicle.
1: Okay. They'll drive you through, roll the windows down.
3: You know, I really just like to know what happened. Maybe I could learn something from this. Maybe I got red flags that I don't know about.
1: Look at that. Yeah. You're a guy who loves some self-improvement, and we can definitely appreciate
2: self-awareness,
1: that.
2: Self-awareness, man, it's huge.
0: Ick. But okay, let's try it. I'm going to dial Maggie, and we'll see if she answers. Here we go.
4: Hello.
0: Hey, is this Maggie?
4: Who is this?
0: Hey, Maggie, this is a radio show called Brooke and Jeffrey in the Morning.
4: It's a radio show?
0: Mm-hmm.
1: Yes.
2: Still exists.
1: Welcome to the big time, Maggie.
2: Yeah.
0: We are proud to say we're all over this country, international, haven't been canceled yet. So we're doing this segment we do. It's called a second date update, and we'd like you to be on it.
4: How about no?
1: Wait. Well, don't you want to hear what it's all about first? I mean,
0: yeah, I really shouldn't have even asked you the question because you're already on it.
2: Yeah.
0: One of our listeners, Charles, asked us to reach out to you.
4: Oh my God.
1: Okay.
0: Well,
1: now that type of response indicates that there may be something Charles could learn from you.
0: Yes. And he's eager to find out what that might be because when we spoke to Charles before this, he admitted he felt like your date wasn't perfect.
4: You could probably say that.
1: Okay. So you guys are on the same page. That's great.
0: Yep. Mm-hmm. He's wondering if there's anything specific that happened that was a turnoff to you because he'd like to learn from it.
4: Okay. I don't even know where to start, honestly.
1: I have an idea, Maggie. Can you just start where you're at work and Charles walks through the door at the pet store?
4: Oh, so he told you that part.
1: Yeah.
0: Yeah.
1: What was going through your mind?
4: Well, okay, first of all, he was supposed to pick me up for our date after my work.
0: Right.
4: He showed up before my shift had even started and stayed there all day.
2: Whoa. Wait. Started?
1: Hold up.
4: Yeah.
1: Oh, he said he got there a little early. We had assumed 15 minutes.
4: Literally hours early he showed up for our date.
1: Oh, my God. Were you telling all of your coworkers?
5: Yeah. What's he doing, too? Just walking the aisles?
4: Literally, he just walked up and down the aisles of the pet store for, 4 hours.
1: Oh, wow.
0: Okay.
1: Well, a little weird,
0: but...
1: You know what? If he would have started the story more specifically, we would have not had to make this call, I feel.
0: Yes, but you do. We heard you do end up going on the date with him. How does that go?
4: Yeah, I mean, he took me to Waffle House.
0: Oh.
1: And it wasn't 2 in the morning and you weren't intoxicated.
0: So are you not a breakfast for dinner fan? Is that how I'm reading this?
2: I mean,
4: it's not like your typical date night restaurant, you know?
5: You shouldn't have to explain that to Jeff. You should just know.
0: Okay. So what happens at Waffle House?
4: Well, mostly he just blew his nose repeatedly.
1: I will say he did bring that up. That wasn't his fault. He had allergies.
4: Still, I mean, you don't do it at the table. Just excuse yourself. Go to the bathroom.
1: I mean, I think he had already felt like he was going to the bathroom.
0: Yeah. Yeah. He didn't want to leave you alone for too long.
1: Yeah.
0: So that's definitely on him.
1: You're we've already spent 6 hours together at this point because he was at your job for so long.
0: Yeah, so.
4: Well, I mean, the most embarrassing thing is what happened when we tried to leave. His car completely

0: what? The economy's not great. It's hard for people out there.
1: Yeah.
2: Hey, guys. I'm here. I'd like to say a few things.
3: Oh.
0: I think that's wise.
3: Yeah, we probably need to hear from you because, Maggie, you might not realize this, but Charles has been on the line for this entire call.
0: Oh. He's waiting like he likes to do. He likes to wait.
3: Before you were ever on the call, he was here listening.
0: A lot of free time.
4: God. Okay.
3: Charles, dude.
2: First of all, I borrowed that car. It wasn't mine that broke down. It belonged to my cousin.
5: Okay. Oh. Okay. Does that help anything?
0: Let's not look at the horse in the mouth here and blame the cousin.
3: I mean, Charles, according to your theory, that's a red flag to blame other people for your own problems.
0: Yeah.
2: He's my cousin. I'm not dating him.
0: Oh.
3: Oh.
0: As long as you're not romantically involved. Yeah.
3: I got it. It applies to exes. Okay. But so that car wasn't yours and the problems it had weren't your fault. Do you actually own your own car?
2: No, people that own cars are stupid.
0: Oh. Okay, so your cousin's also dumb.
4: I'm sorry, but you kind of say a lot of things are stupid. Uh-oh. Like, he asked me what the last two books I read were, and I told him The Hunger Games and Twilight. He told me those books are for stupid people.
0: Oh
5: yeah, that'll get her, girl.
3: Oh, God. Charles.
0: Why would you say that?
6: Yeah.
2: I prefer the Da Vinci Code. That's just a personal preference.
0: What?
5: Oh, wow.
3: Well, Dan Brown is
0: I thought you
3: quality.
0: Were going to talk about, like, high literature. Yeah.
5: I thought you were going to bring up Harry Potter.
0: That's all on the same level, my man.
3: Well, okay, books and stupid people and car owners aside, can we go back to the pet store?
0: Oh, yeah. We're just going to skip over the change tip?
3: Well,
0: all right.
3: I want to know, Charles, why would you be there before her shift even started that day? And
2: sue me. I'm early to things. God.
0: Okay. You know what? You get a little defensive, which does not sound like a man who's learning from past relationships.
3: Yeah.
4: Oh, you know what? Another thing that you guys should know. He stole stuff from my work.
0: What?
3: Wait, what?
6: No. Why didn't you start with that?
5: Yeah, what the heck?
0: Stole what? What did he steal?
4: They have these pet keychains that are hanging up by the register. There's literally a video of him taking one.
3: What? He stole a...
0: Bro, you stole a keychain?
3: Charles.
2: Well, I thought they were free. They look cheap.
5: Free?
0: You're insulting the keychain that you just stole?
3: You stole a cheap-looking thing?
6: And you don't even have a car key to put on it.
3: That's a good point,
6: Alexis.
3: That's
6: a good point, Alexis.
3: Okay.
0: Okay.
3: Well, all right. So if we just look at the overview of this date, Charles shows up a little bit early to it.
0: Wait,
3: accidentally steals stuff from the store.
0: You're going to recap right before you ask her if she wants to go
6: out?
3: Just to make sure we have all the facts straight. And then he thoughtfully plans a very nice date to an iconic American establishment.
0: Waffle House for life.
3: Yes.
0: I mean, I'm with him.
5: We love Waffle House.
3: We ride hard for them. But then his borrowed car breaks down in the parking lot, and the waitress, who he tipped in change to jump it, has to come out and do it for him.
5: Oh, man.
3: So some positives and negatives for sure. But if we just focus on the positives, Maggie, we think Charles could be a great fixer-upper.
6: Why don't say we?
0: Yeah, because every person deserves a fixer-upper.
3: Yeah, like the car that he was driving. And so we would like to offer to send you out on another date with him. And if you would agree to it, we'd pay for it.
0: Now, we do have to check on the cousin's car if it's available.
5: Yeah, we're not paying for the Uber.
3: What do you think, Maggie?
4: You know, I think I'm good. Because you also forgot about the part where he said that the books that I read were stupid.
0: Yeah, that was a lot, Charles.
3: Charles, do you feel like you learned what you came here to learn?
2: I feel like she just doesn't understand things from my perspective.
0: Oh, her fault.
3: Yes, there we go.
5: I think you're the victim in this.
0: Yeah.
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I somehow woke up with way too much energy on this Monday. I'm going to try to transfer it over to you. Maybe it was the two shots of espresso. I'm Allie, keeping you company with your favorite hits like this one, Olivia Rodrigo.

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1: 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Why is it that this is the first headline I saw this morning? What to do if you see a UFO? If you were wondering, it says stay calm.

104.9. Not gonna lie, it was really sad waking up to this news out of Hollywood this morning. I'm Allie. 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

Hot 104.9. I really wish I didn't wake up to this news this morning. It's Allie. A very unfortunate death out of Hollywood. Actress Hayden Panettiere passed away at the age of 36 last night. I grew up on Hayden. I don't know if you remember her as a kid. She was in Remember the Titans. As a teenager, she was in Bring It On, as well as Ice Princess. And some of her more recent roles were in Nashville and Heroes. Very, very sad news. Police responded to a call for a female in cardiac arrest in

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Airport 9. I love the Jonas Brothers. They are out here doing the most. Over the weekend, they were recognized as Disney legends, as they should be. But what I'm really excited about is the fact that their Burning Up tour, the 20th anniversary of their Burning Up tour, has just been announced that it is nationwide. We thought it was just a one-weekend thing in Madison Square Garden. 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

you like it. 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Say, I got drive, I don't need a car. 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I'm doing things they ain't seen before. 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I'm a demon lord, fall off what, I ain't seen the horse. Called your bluff, better cite the source. Fame ain't something that I need no more. Yeah.

Your preset should already be here. And if it's not, can we really have a discussion about that? Because you need to get your life straight. I mean, what are you thinking? I know you got work. I know you got school. I know you got all. Come on, lock it in. 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
1: 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Yesterday, Anne Hathaway was inducted as a Disney legend for her original role in The Princess Diaries back in 2001, which this song iconically came from. It's Myra, Miracles Happen on

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I mentioned Anne Hathaway was inducted as a Disney legend yesterday, but so were the Jonas Brothers. Talk about well-deserved. I mean, is there anything more iconic than this? 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

Hot 104.9. I really wish I didn't wake up to this news this morning. It's Allie. A very unfortunate death out of Hollywood. Actress Hayden Panettiere passed away at the age of 36 last night. I grew up on Hayden. I don't know if you remember her as a kid. She was in Remember the Titans. As a teenager, she was in Bring It On, as well as Ice Princess. And some of her more recent roles were in Nashville and Heroes. Very, very sad news. Police responded to a call for a female in cardiac arrest in her home in Greenville, South Carolina. They're saying it is a possible overdose. If you or anyone you know is in a mental health crisis and needs help, you can always call or text 988-247. 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Rest in peace, Hayden.

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6: Back in the 70s, a bar opened up on the Tallahassee Strip, and you know which one I'm talking about. 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

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Right now, it's the latest from Audrey Hepburn. 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

Hot 104.9. I love the Jonas Brothers. They are out here doing the most. Over the weekend, they were recognized as Disney legends, as they should be. But what I'm really excited about is the fact that their Burning Up tour, the 20th anniversary of their Burning Up tour, has just been announced that it is nationwide. We thought it was just a one weekend thing in Madison Square Garden. No, you could see them in October in Orlando, in Atlanta, and all across the U.S. It's Allie. Will I be going? I don't know, but I really want to, because what is better than nostalgia and the Jonas Brothers? 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
1: Yeah.
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0: 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Now he's got an update on a story we told you about last week in your hot takes.
1: After pushback from BTS, the Recording Academy is reconsidering its new Asian pop category.

0: It's on 104.9, Twiggins and Allie in the afternoon. It's time now for your hot takes.
1: The Recording Academy is apparently reconsidering its new Asian pop Grammy category after criticism from artists and industry leaders, including BTS. CEO Harvey Mason Jr. acknowledged in a statement that some musicians feel the category isn't hitting the mark, and Grammy executives are now consulting representatives from K-pop, J-pop, C-pop,
0: ABCDK,
1: and other communities about this change. Now, the debate is coming because BTS declined to submit their music for the Grammys because they're saying that this genre-specific award can leave artists feeling separated from other major music categories.
0: I told you, like, BTS is not the one to mess with. Like, the BTS army does not play.
1: My thing is, they're complaining about something like this, but then, like, everyone was pumped when Bad Bunny won the main category, so why are they worried they won't win main categories? Like, I don't know. I don't know.
0: Well, you gotta submit to win, first of all. But they're trying to make a point. It looks like they've done it.
1: That's true. That's your hot takes brought to you by Warner Kia. Shop online at warnerkia.com.
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0: few spotty downpours and thunderstorms out there to cool down some neighborhoods, but the rest of us will be partly cloudy, mostly clear, and very warm through the evening. Overnight low falls to just 78, and tomorrow soaring back to the upper 90s, around 99, before any pop-up showers form. From the ABC 27 First to Know Weather Center, I'm Chief Meteorologist Casanova Nurse.
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0: 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We have your weird news roundup coming up in just minutes. And we're going to tell you how a kitten accidentally became part of a failed bank robbery in Maryland.
1: Also, you can get in trouble for waking up polar bears.

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1: Over in Belgium, construction workers renovating a former brewery uncovered a hidden treasure worth more than $10 million. The crew was installing a sewer system when they found a wooden chest hidden behind a wall packed with dozens of gold bars and hundreds of coins.
0: It's like playing Fortnite.
1: For real, police are holding the treasure while they investigate who owns it, and Belgian law gives the rightful owner 5 years to... 5 years?
0: If it's old, the people are gone.
1: They get 5 years to come forward.
0: Yeah,
1: wow.
0: Well, they've been gone for thousands, so it's fine.
1: Well, the discovery has already attracted treasure hunters to the site.
0: Yeah. They found all kinds of, you know, that's crazy. Gold bars and hundreds of coins.
1: I feel like if I find it, I'm entitled to it. Yeah. I guess not.
0: Not in Belgium, you're not. A kitten accidentally became part of a failed bank robbery in Maryland and somehow came out of it with a better life. Police say a man grabbed the 3-month-old cat from a nearby pet store, carried it into a PNC bank, asked an employee to hold her, and then handed over a robbery note.
1: Whoa.
0: He was quickly arrested. While the kitten, now named Magnolia, became an internet celebrity, she received more than 20 adoption applications and has now gone home with a new family and another kitten to play with.
1: Aww.
0: I thought like maybe he gave the kitten like a weapon. And
1: that'd be nuts.
0: The kitten was helping him, like, rob the bank. That would have been a cooler story.
1: It would. Next up, a boat operator in Norway was fined more than $5,000 for using a fog horn to wake up a sleeping polar bear.
0: Uh-oh.
1: People aboard the vessel spotted the bear resting on land, and someone decided to blast the horn, which caused it to get up and move away. Other passengers reported the incident, and officials cited a law making it illegal to unnecessarily disturb protected polar bears.
0: Imagine waking up a polar bear.
1: Ugh.
0: That's not something you want to wake up.
1: Mm-mm.
0: Never wake a sleeping bear.
1: I'd be mad if like I was there to see these polar bears and then someone just like scared it off.
0: Yeah, I don't know. It would have been a bad thing to see. A swarm of jellyfish once again managed to shut down part of a nuclear power plant in northern France. The jellyfish clogged the pumping system used to bring water into the facility, forcing a reactor to shut down. The utility company is now using boats to patrol the area while engineers figure out how to stop these jellyfish from taking down the plant again. Here's what you don't.
1: Yeah.
0: What are you going to do?
1: It's like in Finding Nemo. Those jellyfish, they're a pretty strong species.
0: They are.
1: They can't be stopped.

0: I-T-M-U-S-I-C.
1: Give me that hit music now.
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0: 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Allie's got your hot takes coming up next.
1: Yesterday, some of your favorite stars were inducted into the Disney Legends.
0: My favorites?
1: Oh, yes.
0: Or are you talking to them?
1: Well, probably both.
0: Everyone involved. Okay, we'll find out.

0: It's on 104.9. They've got a Hall of Fame for everything now, and I'm not in any of them. But Allie's going to tell you what happened at Disney right now in your hot takes.
1: Yesterday, the Walt Disney Company honored 11 new Disney legends who made a remarkable impact on audiences around the world. The 2026 class of Disney legends, extraordinary lineup, including some of your favorites like Anne Hathaway. Obviously, she got her start with Disney's Princess Diaries. You have the Jonas Brothers, also inducted. Bob Iger, who used to be a Disney CEO. You have Dwayne Johnson, The Rock, also making the list.
0: And what did he do?
1: Chris Berman. What do you mean?
0: He was in Moana.
1: Yeah, exactly. I mean, okay. He's in a lot of movies that Disney makes, though, because, you know, they're like the umbrella over everything.
0: Yeah.
1: Also, Chris Berman, who is a Sports Center anchor for ESPN.
0: All right.
1: Yeah, and the acceptance speeches were so adorable. Anne Hathaway mentioned Julie Andrews and then the Jonas Brothers. Theirs was hilarious. They went on and on about different things. But
0: Let me guess.
1: What?
0: Ryan Seacrest hosted it.
1: You are correct.
0: Damn it, Seacrest.
1: You can watch it if you haven't already on Disney Plus.
0: Okay, I might do that.
1: That's your hot takes brought to you by Warner Kia. Shop online at warnerkia.com.
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0: It's on 104.9. It's that time of year again where the cars will start getting back on the street and driving crazier than what you normally see because us college is starting back here in Tallahassee.
1: Yeah, I'm excited to have all the college students
0: you
1: back.
0: You are?
1: Yes.
0: Why? What do you have to do with
1: because
0: them?
1: Because they're like the essence of our city.
0: When do you hang out with them?
1: I don't know, but it's just fun to have them here. I feel like we're missing out like half
0: the idea
1: of our community.
0: Of knowing that they're here.
1: Yeah, 100%. I mean, I know FSU starts this week. TSC, formerly TCC, starts this week. And then FAMU's next week.
0: Okay, well.
1: There's a lot going on, too.
0: We want to give you advice.
1: Oh, great. I can't wait to hear your advice.
0: We want to give you advice on things that people wish they would have.

0: Song 104.9, we're talking about college. We're talking about tips for people that are going back to college or, you know, in their first year. And
1: your first year of college is such a huge transition, at least for most people. And so I feel like it can be scary.
0: Yeah. Was it a big transition for you? I mean, because you grew up here.
1: I did, but it was in the sense of like, you are, well, one, you're going to a whole nother side of town and you're completely going to new people. I don't know.
0: I agree.
1: Like, you have to, if you put yourself out there, it can be scary.
0: But don't put yourself out there too much. Like,
1: no, I think
0: like
1: you should.
0: On the internet, like naked.
1: Don't do that. But you should put yourself out there more than I did. I feel like that's my advice, is don't be a loser. Like,
0: you said you were a loser?
1: Well, in the sense that like, I was a scaredy cat. Like, I didn't necessarily do the things like join certain clubs and go to new things.
0: Get drunk and fall in the Westcott Fountain.
1: No, I didn't do that. I wouldn't necessarily recommend that, but I don't know. The little that I did do, I was super glad I put myself out there for the small amount I did. I wish I did more.
0: Were you a Moose member?
1: No, but I did the radio station. I believe that's like V89. That was really fun.
0: Nerd. And
1: yeah, it was. I mean, there's a lot of fun things you can do. So I would say join every club.
0: You would?
1: Get out there, yeah.
0: I would say.
1: What would you say? What do you wish you did in college?
0: I love my time in New York City. That was a great time. I don't think I would have ever gotten to experience it had I not gone to college. But you know what?
1: Different experience in here.
0: You know what I'm experiencing now that I really, you know, may have taken it back?
1: Yeah.
0: Student loans.
1: Oh.

0: They're making kids at 18 years old sign on a dotted line saying, in 5 years, we hope you have enough money to pay us back. Yeah. But here you go for right now. Here's an exorbitant amount of money for you, 18-year-old.
1: But a lot of people have to, you know, get a student loan.
0: Yeah, I had to.
1: So you're saying you would just not go to college?
0: Yeah, I would have probably just not.
1: I mean, that's totally fair. Honestly, I would say, here's the thing. Don't let people, like, scare you when it comes to the degrees. Like, don't just pick a degree. I don't know. I would say you really need to know what you want to do if you're going to spend all this money.
0: Because we both know we're using our degrees every single day.
1: I do. I do use my degree. No. Thank you very much.
0: What was yours in?
1: Media Communication Studies.
0: Well, you are doing that.
1: Yeah.
0: Mine's Theatrical Production and Management.
1: You kind of do that too.
0: I do a lot
1: Think about it. It's a freaking production.
0: This whole line of work is a performance. somebody's texting in. This is Gary. Gary says, earn your fun. Partying is a whole lot better when you've worked hard and your work is done.
1: That's good.
0: I don't know about that, Gary. Pierre says, it's your rebranding phase. High school doesn't define you.
1: That's good.
0: That is true.
1: That's really good. Because a lot of people hated high school, so.
0: Yeah. I would say go out more. I would say party as much as you can. And because this is when you're going to learn, like, what you can handle and what you can't handle.
1: Yeah, you're going to define yourself. Ronnie texted and said, my dad told me that college was like my second childhood, so have a good time. And he said he did.
0: He did. Well, that's good. Thanks, Ron. College can open up doors for you, and it can also shut them out. And
1: that's okay.
0: And remember that you're 18 now, and whatever happens at college goes on your permanent record. You can't get out of it now.
1: Oh, I was going to say whatever happens at college stays at college.
0: Not in the eyes of the law.
1: No, you're right.

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0: 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We couldn't be here and we wouldn't be here without you. Make sure you follow us on Instagram. That's what we ask you to do.
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0: 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We're on there too. And give us a like and a follow. We'll follow you back.

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1: When I was young,

0: 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You've probably seen the news today. Very sad loss in Hollywood. Hayden Panettiere passing away yesterday. And Allie's got that coming up in your hot takes. You've got some more information for us.
1: Yeah, it was devastating for me, especially if you grew up watching her. So
0: we'll tell you all about that coming up next.

0: Utah 104.9. We found out this morning that we lost Hollywood actress Hayden Panettiere. And Allie's been following it all day, and more information keeps coming out. What do you know?
1: Well, Hayden Panettiere, if you don't know, she was in roles like Remember the Titans. She was in Bring It On. She was in Ice Princess, one of my favorites from her. And then her most recent, yeah, Nashville, Heroes, a lot of good ones. And unfortunately, she passed away last night. They originally said they weren't sure of the cause, but now more is coming out. They received a 911 call around 1:50 yesterday in the afternoon saying that a female was in cardiac arrest. Mm-hmm. Well, they arrived. They gave CPR. Unfortunately, she did not make it. Their resuscitation efforts were unsuccessful. And now there are rumors going around. It's not technically confirmed, but most people are saying it's a possible overdose.
0: Well, they're saying, too, now that Narcan was found in the apartment where she passed away. Of course, you know, Narcan's being used to reverse side effects of opioid overdoses.
1: Yeah, and officials were heard discussing an overdose and cardiac arrest. So we're almost certain. I mean, she has come out saying that she struggled with postpartum depression and addiction in the past. So this is very unfortunate.
0: And again, another thing coming out too. They're saying that the autopsy showed no signs of trauma either. So
1: And foul play. They don't suspect any of that.
0: So really sad day for Hollywood, and you know, just somebody again gone way too soon.
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0: few spotty downpours and thunderstorms out there to cool down some neighborhoods, but the rest of us will be partly cloudy to mostly clear and very warm through the evening. Overnight low falls to just 78, and tomorrow soaring back to the upper 90s, around 99 before any pop-up showers form. From the ABC 27 First Snow Weather Center, I'm Chief Meteorologist Casanova Nurse.
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0: It's on 104.9 Twiggins and Allie in the afternoon. It's back. It's bigger. It's better than ever. 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And we got your tickets to go.
1: 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I mean, oh my goodness.
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0: Wiggins and Allie in the afternoon on Hot 104.9. Monday means one thing. It's time for another Ghosted. And right now we've got Eric on the phone. Eric, you felt like someone ghosted you on some previous dates. Is that right?
1: Yeah, honestly, we got along so well. Things are going so great. It's been like just an amazing month. And I have no idea what happened. I'm still so confused.
0: Yeah, usually what happens on this segment here, we find out why you've been ghosted.
2: Unfortunately, it happens too much.
0: Yeah, once a week at least.
1: I have no idea.
0: Yeah, so you want to know the truth, all
2: right? Let's do it.
0: Yeah, let's go ahead and hang on a second for us, actually. We're going to call Kara here next on Hot 104.9. New York City.

0: say.
1: 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He has no idea. The dates were going well. Same story, different week, but it's always a different outcome, right?
0: It is, and sometimes it can be a little dramatic. Sometimes it makes sense, so let's find out which today is.
1: All right, we're going to give Kara a call right now so we can get her on the phone.
2: Hello?
1: Hey, can I speak to Kara, please?
2: Hello, this is her.
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2: Uh-huh.
1: All right, so we have a feature called Ghosted, where people try to find out why their love interest disappeared out of the blue.
2: Okay.
1: So we've got Eric here, and to quote him, he's been devastated that you have kind of gone MIA and you haven't gotten back to him. So I guess we're just trying to figure out what's going on.
0: We want to get to the bottom of it. We want to know for him.
1: So let's hear your side of it.
2: Oh, my gosh. Well, I mean, Eric is a liar. I Googled him, and he's out there saying that he's a lawyer, and, like, he's a high-profile lawyer. And I Googled him. He doesn't even have a law license. Like, I know you're listening. I know you're on the phone, Eric. Like, what the heck? Like, come on. Like, you know everybody has Google.
1: Eric?
3: I just kind of shocked. I didn't really think that you would... that it would get this far. I can't believe you checked.
2: Why would you lie? That's horrible. That's a horrible thing to do. Like, what was your plan if we ended up getting together in the future? Were you just, like, using this for dates and hookups? Like, come on.
3: I wasn't expecting me to feel this way. I just figured we'd go out and then that would be it. We'd move on and you'd never find out.
0: What?
3: But I've...
2: crazy. That's literally crazy. Like, how could you do this? Like, you just, like, made up a whole persona. Why not just be yourself?
3: I just didn't think that I honestly fell for you. I can't believe that I have these feelings for you. I just didn't think we'd still be talking and that it would matter. But then I started to really care about you.
2: So, like, I definitely don't have the same feelings. I don't know who you are. I think you're a liar. And I think that...
3: I'm the same person. I'm just not a lawyer.
2: Okay, but, like, that was, like, I don't know. That's just...
1: Well, Kara, here's the question, though. Like, would you still be interested in Eric if, like, he didn't say and he didn't lie?
2: I would have been. The job wasn't a make-or-break thing.
0: Right.
2: It's just, like, the fact that he lied about it, that's really what I'm not cool about. But if he wasn't a lawyer, I thought the date went well. It would have been... We would have gone out again, I'm sure.
3: But you won't even give me a second chance?
2: Heck no, not after you lied to me. Like, what? That's just such a, like, simple thing to lie about. What else can you lie about, you know?
1: I kind of agree with her on that.
0: I mean, if that's your very first impression of someone is that they're lying about who they are, that's no for me as
1: well.
0: Yeah,
1: it's kind of like being a scam artist, bro. Like, it's not good.
3: No, it's just a fib. It's not that big of a deal.
0: Well, the fact that you think it's not a big deal,
2: that's not a fib. A fib is like, oh, what did you have for dinner today? And you lied about, like, you ate a leftover. That's a whole lie. Like, you lied about your career.
1: I think what you did wasn't great.
3: What if I became a lawyer for real?
0: Made it true.
1: Yeah, thanks, Eric. Respectfully, we're going to let you go.
0: Wow.
3: All right. Bye.
1: Kara, thank you for your time.
0: Man.
2: Yeah, for sure.
1: Sorry about that. Sorry that had to happen to you.
0: You can't go catfishing people about what you do for a living. Like, they're going to find out. We have the internet.
1: Kind of ballsy, too, you know, to do it, like, in person versus, like, online and painting this person. It's very easy to hide behind a keyboard, but Eric straight up, you know, gave it its all.
0: I mean, he was bold.
1: But he did get caught. All right. Thank you so much, guys, both of you. Good luck. That is Ghosted on Hot 104.9.
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0: Well, that's going to wrap things up for us on this Monday, and I hope everyone is having a great start to the second week of school. College students moving in as well, so if you're going to be down in that area around any of the campuses, pack your patience because there's moving trucks everywhere.
1: I'm sure College Town is going to be lit up tonight.
0: You think so?
1: I mean, it's the first day back.
0: Yeah.
1: Maybe. I don't even know if they're open on Mondays.
0: Everything's open on Mondays.
1: That's true.
0: If they're not open on Mondays, what kind of business people are they in the college town?
1: Yes.
0: I know Port Paul's will be open.
1: There you go. Hit up Port Paul's. Free pizza.
0: Free pizza tonight. I know you're going to need that if your parents didn't leave you with any allowance. All right. We got more coming up tomorrow, including Am I the Jerk, Weird News Roundup, and more.

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